Tiffany doing the old Tommy James classic, I Think We're Alone Now, as we're going to keep the music rolling for you with Prince, Purple Rain, Friday I'm in Love, The Cure, and Asia, Heat of the Moment.

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9: Why, it's like a dream. 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
20: Here's your forecast from the ABK Flooring Weather Center. Scattered showers for tonight, otherwise partly cloudy, 69 degrees. Scattered showers again linger into Monday, about a 30% chance for rain tomorrow. Much cooler, highs at 84. Isolated showers possible Tuesday, 85. Wednesday, very slim chance still of a shower. Highs midweek at 87 degrees.
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We've had cabin fever since, well, like November. So we're going to be all over Washington and Daviess County. 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

0: Kaja Goo Goo, Too Shy, and Rick Burton on your Sunday, July the 5th. In case you didn't know, today is National Bikini Day. It's also National Hawaii Day, Pet Remembrance Day, and National Graham Cracker Day, in case you didn't know. I'll be there for you. Bon Jovi, Tears for Fears, Head Over Heels coming up.
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1: 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The 2026 Miss Daviess County Queen pageant starts at 7 p.m. Saturday, July 11th in the Washington High School Auditorium. The public portion of the event will feature contestant speeches, on-stage questions, the crowning of the new queen, and the presentation of the Miss Daviess County Pageant Scholarship, sponsored by Shelley Brinson, a former Miss Daviess County, and agent with Century 21 Classic Realty. The evening will also include a special appearance by Miss Indiana State Fair, Presley Hampton. Admission is $5 at the door, and the pageant will again be broadcast live on Memories 107.9 WAMW, Saturday night, July 11th, beginning at 7 p.m. Join me, Dwayne Shake, as we crown a new Miss Daviess County on stage at the Washington High School Auditorium, Saturday, July 11th. 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Here's your forecast from the ABK Flooring Weather Center. Scattered showers for tonight, otherwise partly cloudy, 69 degrees. Scattered showers again linger into Monday, about a 30% chance for rain tomorrow. Much cooler, highs at 84. Isolated showers possible Tuesday, 85. Wednesday, very slim chance still of a shower. Highs midweek at 87 degrees.
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6: More than X's and O's, playing high school football has taught me respect for my coaches and teammates, our opponents, and the officials.
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8: 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Be a champion of high school sports and the lessons they teach by buying a ticket to your high school's athletic events. 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
5: Here's your forecast from the ABK Flooring Weather Center. Scattered showers for tonight, otherwise partly cloudy, 69 degrees. Scattered showers again linger into Monday, about a 30% chance for rain tomorrow. Much cooler, highs at 84. Isolated showers possible Tuesday, 85. Wednesday, very slim chance still of a shower. Highs midweek at 87 degrees.
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1: News this hour from Town Hall, I'm John Scott. President-led commemorations of America's 250th birthday last night before a massive fireworks display over Washington, D.C. President Trump says our nation's founders crafted radical concepts of freedom that still endure today.
2: In Philadelphia, our founding fathers summoned the courage of giants and the wisdom of centuries to boldly proclaim these timeless truths. They declared that all men are created equal, that they are endowed with sacred, unalienable rights by the hand of our Creator.
1: Storms had prompted a roughly two-hour evacuation of the National Mall. Charlie Kirk's widow and parents expected this week in a Utah court where prosecutors seeking the death penalty will argue that the man charged with killing Kirk should stand trial for murder. The preliminary hearing starts Monday. Tyler Robinson turned himself in after the shooting. He has not entered a plea in this case. A recent attack on a cargo ship off the coast of Yemen, according to the British military.
3: A cargo ship has come under attack off the coast of Yemen in the Red Sea. The United Kingdom Maritime Trade Operations Center reported the attack off of Yemen. The UK MTO says the ship was reportedly under attack by unknown armed assailants. The UK MTO also says authorities are investigating and no group immediately claimed the attack. Yemen's Houthi rebels have threatened to begin attacking ships again, though they have not been carrying out any attacks. Somali pirates also have been active further away in the Gulf of Aden recently. I'm Rika Ann Garcia.
1: Ukrainian drones striking an oil terminal in St. Petersburg as Kyiv ramps up bombardment of Russia's oil infrastructure. The attacks creating a fuel crisis in Russia. More on these stories from townhall.com.
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6: Here's your forecast from the ABK Flooring Weather Center. Scattered showers for tonight, otherwise partly cloudy, 69 degrees. Scattered showers again linger into Monday, about a 30% chance for rain tomorrow. Much cooler, highs at 84. Isolated showers possible Tuesday, 85. Wednesday, very slim chance still of a shower. Highs midweek at 87 degrees.
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0: Meatloaf, I'd do anything for love, but I won't do that. And Rick Burton on your Sunday, July the 5th. Who's lighting up candles today? Huey Lewis from Huey Lewis and the News, 76 years old. Mark Cohen, Walking in Memphis, you know that song, 67. Jason Wade from Lifehouse is 46. And Dave Haywood from the country group Lady A, 44, spins around the sun. Tim Wild, You Keep Me Hanging On, Take the Money and Run, Steve Miller Band, and Men at Work, Who Can It Be Now?
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12: Here's your forecast from the ABK Flooring Weather Center. Scattered showers for tonight, otherwise partly cloudy, 69 degrees. Scattered showers again linger into Monday, about a 30% chance for rain tomorrow. Much cooler, highs at 84. Isolated showers possible Tuesday, 85. Wednesday, very slim chance, still of a shower. Highs midweek at 87 degrees.
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Oh, sorry. Seems there was a typo. It was supposed to say, nobody at Memories 107.9 is a

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0: Stone Log Wild Thing and Rick Burton. Thanks for hanging out on a Sunday. Time for the educational portion of the show, just to make us a little bit smarter in less than 30 seconds. It's Did You Know? Did you know that Canada has more lakes than any other country? Did you know the largest island in the Mediterranean Sea is Sicily? And did you know the Nile River flows north? Now you know these fun facts here. You'll be at the hit at trivia night there. Bad Finger on the way. Richard Marx, Fleetwood Mac, Go Your Own Way, straight ahead.
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0: TLC, No Scrubs, and Rick Burton on this day in music history, July the 5th of 2000. Cub Coda, founding member of Brownsville Station, died of complications of kidney failure. He wrote the 2 million selling 1974 hit.
1: Smoking in the boys' room. Smoking in the boys' room.
0: Smoking in the boys' room. Big hit for them and Motley Crue as well. Yes, owner of A Lonely Heart from 90125, On the Dark Side, John Cafferty and the Beaver Brown Band, and Belinda Carlisle, Heaven is a Place on Earth.
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3: 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We will announce the winner in mid-August. 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Here's your forecast from the ABK Flooring Weather Center. Scattered showers for tonight, otherwise partly cloudy, 69 degrees. Scattered showers again linger into Monday, about a 30% chance for rain tomorrow. Much cooler, highs at 84. Isolated showers possible Tuesday, 85. Wednesday, very slim chance still of a shower. Highs midweek at 87 degrees.
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0: John Cafferty and the Beaver Brown Band on the Dark Side. 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

0: One hit wonder from the 80s, The Tube, She's a Beauty, on your home for great tunes. Got them all night long. Duran Duran, Simon Le Bon leading the way with Hungry Like the Wolf for Jerry and the crew listening at work tonight. Got Phil Collins in there too on the way next.
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9: Do you have to play them, new pal?
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17: Here's your forecast from the ABK Flooring Weather Center. Overnight, a scattered shower still possible, temperatures at 69. Heading through this Monday, we'll look for partly sunny skies and a high of 84. Isolated showers Tuesday, temperatures at 85. Wednesday, look for sunshine. Temperatures a little warmer midweek with highs at 87.
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We have a confession to make. We've had cabin fever since, well, like November. So we're going to be all over Washington and Daviess County. 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We are Washington. 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

0: Learning the Fly, one of several hits for that gentleman. The late Mr. Thomas Earl Petty and the Heartbreakers. Scott Mellencamp and Paul Simon right around the corner.
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0: You can call me Al. Believe me, I've been called much worse. If you only knew, right? Great one there from Paul Simon. Mike Scott, having some fun with you in the nighttime. Thank you for being here. We got Pat Benatar coming up. Julie checking in for the Four Seasons. We'll take it back with Oh What a Night, December 1963, and a classic from The Motels, too, in minutes.
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4: 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We will announce the winner in mid-August. 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Here's your forecast from the ABK Flooring Weather Center. Overnight, a scattered shower still possible. Temperatures at 69. Heading through this Monday, we'll look for partly sunny skies and a high of 84. Isolated showers Tuesday, temperatures at 85. Wednesday, look for sunshine. Temperatures a little warmer midweek with highs at 87.
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1: If you've ever sung karaoke, you've sung to a song we play. 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

0: Unfortunately, that gentleman had to cancel the remainder of his 2026 concerts due to some health ailments. And, of course, we wish him well. Hopefully, he'll be back on tour very, very soon. Billy Joel with Big Shot. It's a Hall & Oates next. And Rod Stewart by suggestion with one of his first big hits from the mid-70s. We'll hear them all coming up.
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9: Here's your forecast from the ABK Flooring Weather Center. Overnight, a scattered shower still possible. Temperatures at 69. Heading through this Monday, we'll look for partly sunny skies and a high of 84. Isolated showers Tuesday, temperatures at 85. Wednesday, look for sunshine. Temperatures a little warmer midweek with highs at 87.
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Everyone at Memories 107.9 is a trained singer, so we understand pitch, melody, and reading music. Oh, sorry. Seems there was a typo. It was supposed to say, nobody at Memories 107.9 is a trained singer.

0: Four words and a big song, one of many for Whitney Houston and How Will I Know. It's Mike Scott with Whitesnake and the late, great Marvin Gaye coming up to sing for you next, too.
1: 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Our official name is Best Music Ever, Memories 107.9.

0: The gentleman hailing from Ann Arbor, Michigan, one of a string of hits for the great Bob Seger. And Against the Wind. Got Madonna on the way, and the live version of I Want You to Want Me with Robin Zander and Cheap Trick headed your way next.
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9: A new Daviess County 4-H Fair Queen will be crowned Saturday night, July 11th. And once again, Memories 107.9 will provide live coverage of the annual pageant on WAMW. The 2026 Miss Daviess County Queen pageant starts at 7 p.m. Saturday, July 11th in the Washington High School Auditorium. The public portion of the event will feature contestant speeches, on-stage questions, the crowning of the new queen, and the presentation of the Miss Daviess County Pageant Scholarship, sponsored by Shelley Brinson, a former Miss Daviess County, and agent with Century 21 Classic Realty. The evening will also include a special appearance by Miss Indiana State Fair, Presley Hampton. Admission is $5 at the door, and the pageant will again be broadcast live on Memories 107.9 WAMW, Saturday night, July 11th, beginning at 7 p.m. Join me, Dwayne Shake, as we crown a new Miss Daviess County on stage at the Washington High School Auditorium, Saturday, July 11th. Live on Memories 107.9. Here's your forecast from the ABK Flooring Weather Center. Overnight, a scattered shower still possible. Temperatures at 69. Heading through this Monday, we'll look for partly sunny skies and a high of 84. Isolated showers Tuesday, temperatures at 85. Wednesday, look for sunshine. Temperatures a little warmer midweek with highs at 87.
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0: I remember the very first time I heard that song, I was on a beach in Florida, true story, and someone had that song blasting on then the boombox. Remember the boombox with the two big speakers and the antenna? You could pick up anything you wanted. That song was blasting. It was the first reveal, the first debut of that song back in May of 1985, and a great one to this day from Katrina and the Waves. Doing some Walking on Sunshine. Got OMD on the way and another great song from Fleetwood Mac.
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0: Late 70s, one of many big hits for that band from the Saturday Night Fever soundtrack from 1977. Night Fever, of course, the Bee Gees.
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2: 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Or you can mail your nomination letter to the Daviess County United Way, Post Office Box 224, Washington, Indiana, 47501. We will announce the winner in mid-August. It's the Making a Difference Award, presented by the Daviess County United Way, Walmart of Washington, and WAMW. Here's your forecast from the ABK Flooring Weather Center. Overnight, a scattered shower still possible, temperatures at 69. Heading through this Monday, we'll look for partly sunny skies and a high of 84. Isolated showers Tuesday, temperatures at 85. Wednesday, look for sunshine, temperatures a little warmer midweek with highs at 87.
3: 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But shouldn't we wait a little bit? 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

We have a confession to make. We've had cabin fever since, well, like November. So we're going to be all over Washington and Daviess County. 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

0: Taking it back to the 90s, Darius Rucker, a.k.a. Hootie and the Blowfish. Only want to be with you. I'm Mike Scott. Coffee's going in the nighttime, and I love being here with you. And a lot of these great classic hits. Something you want to hear, hit me up here in the studio. We'll try to get it played. Wendy did just that. She's not working, so she's up late listening to the radio. Appreciate you having us on, Wendy. And is the biggest Rick Springfield fan of all time. She's actually seen him, she told me, 37 times. Got Jesse's Girl coming up for you next.
1: Hey, hey.
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0: In my opinion, probably one of the most iconic bands of the 70s, Peter Cetera at Chicago and Saturday in the Park. We're moving through the nighttime with all of your favorite hits. Got Joan Jett on the way, Mr. Big, and When in Rome with The Promise right around the corner.
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1: News this hour from Town Hall. I'm Jason Walker. Federal authorities say in 2 months' time, a major anti-crime operation in Illinois has resulted in charges against 179 people in 140 federal cases targeting violent crime, not only in Chicago, but also in Rockford. Here's correspondent Ken Lorman.
2: Officials say Operation New Dawn has also led to the arrest of more than 300 fugitives and the recovery of 24 missing or kidnapped children. The U.S. Attorney's Office says the operation focused on gun crimes, robberies, kidnappings, drug trafficking, and other violent offenses. Pro-law enforcement officials are praising the effort as evidence that aggressive federal prosecutions and swift arrest can deter crime and improve public safety by intervening before more violence occurs. Ken Lorman reporting.
1: Well, President Trump has been busy with some pardons.
3: President Donald Trump pardoned 11 people Friday, including 9 the White House said helped people bypass emissions control systems on vehicles. Also pardoned, Adam Kidon, who was sentenced to nearly 6 years in prison for fraud and conspiracy. And the 11th person pardoned, ranch owner Jack Harvard. The White House did not say what he was pardoned for, but praised him for allowing the U.S. military and NATO troops to train on his land for free. Donna Water, Washington.
1: Australian Prime Minister Anthony Albanese has condemned lawmakers who blocked changes to the social media ban for children in that country. The government recently introduced a Parliament amendments aimed at increasing the powers of the e-safety commissioner to enforce the bans that took effect last December. Asian shares and U.S. futures mixed following a long weekend for Wall Street. Selling of technology shares pulled benchmarks in Tokyo and Seoul much lower. More on these stories, townhall.com.
4: Hey, did you know the odds of our universe having the exact physical constants needed for life is 1 in 10 to the power of 10 to the power of 123rd? 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
5: Here's your forecast from the ABK Flooring Weather Center. Overnight, a scattered shower still possible. Temperatures at 69. Heading through this Monday, we'll look for partly sunny skies and a high of 84. Isolated showers Tuesday, temperatures at 85. Wednesday, look for sunshine. Temperatures a little warmer midweek with highs at 87.
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0: Early 80s, one of a string of hits for that band. I remember that song when it first came out. All right, I just dated myself. One of several big tunes, Jay Giles and Freeze Frame. It's Mike Scott having some fun, as I always do in the nighttime, reminiscing, playing some great classic hits of the late 60s through the early 2000s. Love the live versions of a lot of these great classic tunes. And I've got another one of my all-time favorites from Sir Paul and Wings coming up, too.
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2: From Shank Broadcasting Sports and the Rhodes Automotive Sports Desk, I'm Brian Emmons. Good morning, everybody. Hope you had a great 4th of July weekend. Let's see what happened yesterday. Starting with Major League Baseball, Spencer Steer broke up a scoreless game with his 14th home run of the season. Nick Lodolo pitched 6 scoreless innings, and the Cincinnati Reds beat the Baltimore Orioles 3-2. And you listen to that, I know, on the general, because every Reds game's on the general. Cubbies salvage the series against the Cardinals. They get the 6-4 win. Michael Busch, Nico Horner had key hits in a 4-run 6th inning. Over at Wimbledon, Naomi Osaka pulled off a huge upset Sunday, knocking off Aryna Sabalenka in straight sets. Sabalenka entered the women's singles draw as the number one overall seed, but Osaka won by scores of 6-2 and 7-6 second set in a tiebreaker. After Osaka dominated the first set, Sabalenka looked more like herself in set number two, and it was back and forth, leading to that tiebreaker. World Cup news, United States men's national team striker Falerin Balogun will be available for the team's match against Belgium tonight at 5 p.m. You can catch that on Fox. Balogun was expected to be suspended for the match after receiving a red card in the U.S.'s win over Bosnia-Herzegovina. The striker was trying to make a play for the ball against defender Tarik Mahmoudovic, but was called for a foul that was reviewed. Portugal takes on Spain at 3 from Dallas, and then like I said, from Seattle at 8 o'clock, it's USA versus Belgium. Once again, Joey Chestnut reigns supreme in the Nathan's Hot Dog Eating Contest. Chestnut, who's 42, devoured 66 dogs and buns in 10 minutes to take his 18th Mustard Belt title at the annual contest. Chestnut's run of success at Coney Island began in 2007 after defeating 6-time champion Takuru Kobayashi, who has 6 mustard belts and is the next highest total after Chestnut's record, which, let's face it, ain't going to be broken. In the women's competition, Miki Sudo won her 12th title and 5th consecutive pink belt. She bested her total from last year, eating 38.5 dogs in 10 minutes. Here's the Thelma to My Louise, Mark James, to tell you all about the IndyCar race yesterday.
3: Mark James with a recap of the Honda Indy 200 at Mid-Ohio, and what a week it has been for Arrow McLaren with all of the discussion about their ever-evolving driver roster. One of the drivers that is on the move, it was confirmed over the weekend, is Christian Lundgaard. He started on pole and had control through the midway point, but lost the lead to his teammate Pato O'Ward, who pulled away thanks to perfect timing on the pit stops. He wins for the 10th time in his career. Christian Lundgaard settled for second. Kyle Kirkwood was third.
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4: The Washington High School Choir will be singing the national anthem for the St. Louis Cardinals versus Atlanta Braves game on Sunday, July 12th at Busch Stadium in St. Louis. Game time is 2:15 Eastern. 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And the Bar MC Rodeo is back by popular demand Monday night, July 13th. The fair concludes with the 4-H Livestock Auction capping off the events Tuesday night, July 14th. 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Follow the Martin County 4-H Fair Facebook page for the daily schedule of events. And we'll see you at the fair.
5: Good morning, everyone. Here's your latest forecast from the ABK Flooring Weather Center. Partly sunny, not bad today with a high of 82. Then for tonight, partly cloudy, dropping down to about 68. For tomorrow, partly sunny skies, a high of 85. We'll stay in the mid-80s again on Wednesday. And that's your latest forecast. I'm WTWO meteorologist Jesse Walker.
6: 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And you're welcome.

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1: Great one for Billy Joel. 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
2: 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Or you can mail your nomination letter to the Davies County United Way, Post Office Box 224, Washington, Indiana, 47501. We will announce the winner in mid-August. It's the Making a Difference Award, presented by the Davies County United Way, Walmart of Washington, and WAMW. It's another week of great family movies at the Indiana Theater on Main Street in downtown Washington. Premiering this week, it's Moana. Leaving her island for the first time, young Moana embarks on an epic seafaring adventure to restore prosperity to her people. Moana, premiering this week at the Indiana Theater. On the other screen, catch Minions and Monsters. Grab the family and some popcorn and catch a good movie this week at your Indiana Theater in downtown Washington. 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The next show in our Washington Community Concert Series is Saturday, August 8th, featuring That 70s Rock Show.

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1: Good morning, everyone. Here's your latest forecast from the ABK Flooring Weather Center. Partly sunny, not bad today with a high of 82. Then for tonight, partly cloudy, dropping down to about 68. For tomorrow, partly sunny skies, a high of 85. We'll stay in the mid-80s again on Wednesday. And that's your latest forecast. I'm WTWO meteorologist Jesse Walker.
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0: One of the first big hits for that great band. Gwen Stefani, of course, lead vocals, No Doubt, and Don't Speak. Mike Scott with Chaka Khan on the way. Rick Ocasek in the Cars and Holding Out for a Hero, a classic from Bonnie Tyler, headed your way next.
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1: 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A new Daviess County 4-H Fair Queen will be crowned Saturday night, July 11th. And once again, Memories 107.9 will provide live coverage of the annual pageant on WAMW. The 2026 Miss Daviess County Queen pageant starts at 7 p.m. Saturday, July 11th in the Washington High School Auditorium. The public portion of the event will feature contestant speeches, on-stage questions, the crowning of the new queen, and the presentation of the Miss Daviess County Pageant Scholarship, sponsored by Shelley Brinson, a former Miss Daviess County, and agent with Century 21 Classic Realty. The evening will also include a special appearance by Miss Indiana State Fair, Presley Hampton. Admission is $5 at the door, and the pageant will again be broadcast live on Memories 107.9 WAMW, Saturday night, July 11th, beginning at 7 p.m. Join me, Dwayne Shake, as we crown a new Miss Daviess County on stage at the Washington High School Auditorium, Saturday, July 11th, live on Memories 107.9.
2: Good morning, everyone. Here's your latest forecast from the ABK Flooring Weather Center. Partly sunny, not bad today with a high of 82. Then for tonight, partly cloudy, dropping down to about 68. For tomorrow, partly sunny skies, a high of 85. We'll stay in the mid-80s again on Wednesday. And that's your latest forecast. I'm WTWO meteorologist Jesse Walker.
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1: Breaking news this hour from Town Hall. I'm Rich Thomason. There is some uncertainty this morning over the future of global oil supplies as talks with Iran over the Strait of Hormuz appear to be on hold, suspended during days-long funeral ceremonies for Ayatollah Ali Khamenei. The BBC's Liz Doucette in Tehran.
2: With every day, there's more and more posters appearing, some with President Trump's face on it, saying death is near. And this is something that's being expressed not just by these crowds, but anger over this assassination of Ayatollah Khamenei in the first hours of the war on February the 28th is also fueling fits within the ruling ranks, with hardliners saying, why are you negotiating with President Trump's team when they ordered the assassination of our leader?
1: Oil prices have slipped as some members of the OPEC Plus cartel decided to raise their oil output starting next month. President Trump preparing to leave for Turkey, where he'll be attending the annual NATO summit. It runs through Wednesday. Last year, he pushed the allies to spend more on defense. This year's mission is to try to enforce those pledges. At least 11 people killed in Russia's latest round of overnight missile and drone strikes on Ukraine's capital, Kiev. First came the deadly heat, now the flooding rains that are inundating parts of the Midwest as well as parts of the eastern U.S. FIFA pulls an about-face. Now American soccer star Falarin Balogun, who previously got a one-game suspension, will be allowed to play in tonight's showdown with Belgium. President Trump has taken to social media, saying the decision remedies what he calls a great injustice. Mr. Trump reportedly phoned FIFA to complain about the suspension. Wall Street getting back to work this morning following the long holiday weekend. The Dow will open at 52,900, and that is a record high. More on these stories, townhall.com.
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8: 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I'm Candon Schick in the First Merchants Newsroom. The city of Vincennes postponed its 4th of July fireworks display following the death of longtime fireworks organizer Bob Johnson of St. Francisville, Illinois. 73-year-old Johnson died on Friday night at Good Samaritan after suffering injuries in a fireworks-related incident in Lawrenceville, Illinois. According to the Knox County coroner, a preliminary autopsy found that Johnson died from traumatic brain injury sustained while setting off commercial fireworks. Mayor Joe Yoakam said Johnson had faithfully organized Vincent's firework display for many years and expressed condolences to his family. Johnson was also a longtime firefighter, farmer, and community volunteer in St. Francisville, where he served on the fire department for 50 years. The incident remains under investigation by Illinois authorities. And the Daviess County Council will meet Wednesday, July 8th, with several development, budget, and personnel matters on the agenda. Council members are expected to consider a Westgate Water Tower proposal, hold a public hearing regarding J. Wagler Family Properties, LLC, review a tax abatement request from GPC, and discuss several salary ordinance amendments at West Boggs Park. The council will also consider $81,000 in additional appropriations, including funding for repair and maintenance projects and a CPR AED program. In related business, the Daviess County Commissioners have scheduled an executive session for July 28th at 8 a.m. at the Daviess County Government Center. According to the public notice, the session will be held to discuss pending or threatened litigation as permitted under Indiana law. Lagodi Middle School has announced a new wireless communication device policy that takes effect July 1st in compliance with Indiana Senate Enrolled Act 78. Under the new state law, schools are required to implement a bell-to-bell restriction on personal wireless communication devices during the school day. The policy applies to cell phones, smartwatches, gaming devices, and other personal wireless communication devices. School officials say students who bring the devices to school must store them in a school-issued new case, which can be purchased for $20. Limited exceptions can be made for emergencies, documented medical needs, and students with accommodations outlined in an IEP or Section 504 plan. The United Way of Daviess County has awarded funding to three local organizations to support seniors, families, and individuals facing financial hardship. And the DuBois County Sheriff's Office is warning of another real estate scam hitting the area. We'll talk about both of these stories and more right after this.
6: Hungry for breakfast? How about biscuits and gravy, bacon and sausage, eggs, potatoes, and pancakes? That's what you'll find at Stalls Like You Restaurant, served on the breakfast buffet. Monday through Saturdays, all your breakfast favorites, plus a great morning view of West Boggs Lake. That's Stalls Like You Restaurant, 3 miles north of Lagodi on Highway 231.

0: The United Way of Daviess County has awarded funding to three local organizations to support seniors, families, and individuals facing financial hardship. Senior and Family Services received over $3,200 to provide nutritious meals to local seniors. CFS Corp., also known as Hope's Voice, was awarded $10,000 to assist low-income and Alice households with rent and security deposits. Real Recovery also received $10,000 to help individuals and families with essential needs such as housing, utilities, transportation, and other basic expenses. And the DuBois County Sheriff's Office is warning residents about a real estate scam involving fake rental and home listings posted online. According to the Sheriff's Office, scammers are taking photos of homes that are not actually for rent or sale and advertising them on online marketplaces. In one reported case, a scammer requested a $70 application fee before allowing a potential renter to view the property. Officials encourage anyone looking to rent or purchase a home to verify that listings are legitimate before sending money or providing personal information. Residents are urged to be cautious of suspicious listings and always report potential scams to help prevent others from becoming victims. On the area arrest report, 33-year-old Erica Garcia of Washington was arrested on counts of OVWI, OVWI with endangerment, and OVWI at 0.15% or more. Bond was set at $10,000 and bond was posted. 40-year-old Pierre DeVerger of Washington was arrested on account of domestic battery and strangulation. No bond was set. 55-year-old Christina Johnson of Washington was arrested on counts of domestic battery resulting in serious bodily injury and criminal mischief. No bond was set. And Dylan Chadwick of Scotland, Indiana was arrested on counts of unlawful entry of a motor vehicle and possession of paraphernalia. No bond was set. And we have two obituaries. Kenneth Cornelius passed away on May 25th in Woodbridge, Virginia. After graduation, he joined the U.S. Air Force where he rose to rank of colonel before retiring. A celebration of life will be held Saturday, July 11th at 12:30 at the Bob Cornelius Residence at 6361 South 200 East in Washington. All friends and family are invited and lunch will be served. Kenneth Cornelius was 80 years old. And Harold Parsons Sr. passed away on July 2nd. A memorial service will be held on Tuesday, July 7th at 11 a.m. at Blake Funeral Home in Ligoti. Visitation will also be tomorrow at 9 a.m. until the time of service, and burial will follow in True Love Cemetery in Ligoti. Harold Parsons Sr. was 91 years old. And that is a look at news from the First Merchants Newsroom on WAMW.
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5: Good morning, everyone. Here's your latest forecast from the ABK Flooring Weather Center. We get a break from the heat and humidity as we start the week. It'll warm up a little bit by midweek, but still not looking too bad. There is a chance of a few scattered showers and thunderstorms toward the end of the week, but overall, temperatures still not looking that bad. So for today, we've got partly sunny skies. A slight chance a shower or storm could pop today with highs into the mid-80s. That for tonight, partly cloudy, but not bad. Drops down to 68. Then for tomorrow, we're looking at partly sunny skies, a high back around 85, or sunshine in mid-80s on Wednesday. There is a chance of a few showers and storms by Thursday. And that's your latest forecast. I'm WTWO meteorologist Jesse Wong.
0: Thank you, Jesse. It is 16 minutes past the hour in the First Merchants Newsroom. News this hour was a service of Stahl's Lakeview Restaurant in Ligoti, Craney's Body Shop on Veal Creek Road in Washington, Monty Critchlow at the Critchlow Agency in Washington, and Buchanan Mechanical, your warm, cool, and dry specialist in Washington. 69 degrees outside right now. Not feeling too bad. Another warm week in the forecast. I'm Cannon Shake with my father, Dwayne Shake, and you're listening to the Monday Morning Shakeup.
2: But not as bad as it has been, right?
0: Sure. You're pretty close.
2: The Morning Shakeup is powered by the American Legion in downtown Washington. Stars and Stripes jackpot grew to $11,098. We had a big time at the Legion on Thursday night, thanks to all of the crew for having us out. And again, be sure to get your tickets this week for the Thursday night drawing. $11,098 up for grabs this week. Knights of Columbus Treasure Hunt jackpot is also back on Saturday night, and it's at $17,227 for Saturday night's big drawing. So, over $28,000 on Main Street this week in downtown Washington? Not bad. Not bad at all.
0: Mm-hmm.
2: Saturday night, it's the Daviess County Queen Pageant. We'll crown a new 4-H Fair Queen here in Daviess County. That'll be in the Washington High School Auditorium starting at 7 p.m. If you can't make it in person, be sure to tune in. We have two candidates vying to be the next Miss Daviess County 4-H Fair Queen. And we'll have it live for you at 7 o'clock Saturday here on Memories 107.9. Good luck to each contestant.
0: And I got a talking point. Let me know when you're through with all your events here. I know there's a lot going on.
2: Yeah. Wicked Sensation is live at Purple Joe's Saturday night after the Queen Pageant. Looking forward to that show. And the Bob and Tom Show starts tomorrow. That'd on the fun. Razor 94.5.
0: Mm-hmm. New competition, right?
2: Yeah, that's right. That's right. What do you got for us?
0: Well, we were talking in the news about Ligoti, well, across the state of Indiana, the new phone ban, right? They're banning phones in the classroom, so it's kind of a hot topic, so...
2: Yeah, that's a state law.
0: You know, I'm just going to ask you, you think this is a good idea, or is it overreach? You know, the two arguments are, yes, great idea, less distraction, or the other side, no, parents need to reach their kids. Well, where are you at?
2: I can answer this one. Okay. I can answer this one.
0: Let me hear it.
2: I've been on both sides of the spectrum here, because I have... taught. I was the radio TV instructor.
0: You do have teaching experience.
2: And I gotta tell you, as a teacher, as an educator, there's nothing more frustrating when you're trying to teach than when you look out and you see students on their cell phones.
0: Yeah, and you did your best to punish them. You actually kicked my cousin out of our class.
2: Well, he was on a cell phone, was he not?
0: Yep. So the next point is, what would have happened if this existed when you were in school? You know, what would have been confiscated? You didn't have flip phones yet, I guess. You had Tamagotchis, right? And the one kid carrying a giant Nokia brick.
2: Tamagotchi.
0: Well, what would they have confiscated when you were in school? Was there anything that was so distracting the teachers were losing their minds?
2: No, because you know what we did? We did the old-fashioned thing. We passed notes. Isn't that a crazy novel concept? Check yes or no. You know, we actually passed notes. We did not use cell phones or
0: so this would kind of kick it back, you know. If you want to reach your kid as a parent, you got to go through the school office.
2: Yes.
0: Dun, dun, dun.
2: And when my mother needed me, she called the school office. They would get on the intercom and say, could you please send Dwayne Shake to the office, please?
0: And you never know what you did wrong. So, all this culminating into, will this improve grades, you think?
2: Is it going to hurt? No.
0: Do you think it will help grades, or do you think the kids these days are going to find a new distraction?
2: Well, keep in mind, this
0: applies to smartwatches, too.
2: Yeah,
0: right?
2: Exactly. This is all of these devices. So, and I know there's some parents that are like, I want to get a hold of my kid, you know, that's why I got them a cell phone. I understand that point, but I plead with them,
6: Also, if you were a teacher, put yourself in front of that classroom when you've got 19, 20 students in there. You're trying your best to instruct and teach, and 19 or 20 students are peering down on their cell phones.
0: I don't envy today's teachers. And now my favorite point of this whole thing, this is what it's all coming to. Could adults do it? I'm talking to you, Dwayne Shake. Could you, at work, every day, lock your phone away from 8 a.m. to 3 p.m.?
6: Now, see, here's the thing. Here's the thing.
0: What's the thing?
6: I'm an adult.
0: You are.
6: I did.
0: Well, if you need to be reached, we can just call you at the radio station. Lisa, our, you know, office lady, she can page us or page you.
6: Could I do it? Absolutely, I could do it. You know, if you'll know, you want to know a fun fact about me? My cell phone is always on vibrate. I do not turn the ringer on my cell phone.
0: That doesn't stop you from getting on it any less.
6: Right? But what I'm saying is, my phone, you never hear it ring because I leave it on vibrate all the time. I do.
0: All right.
6: Now, I have it in my pocket. I feel it vibrate, or my watch goes off. But neither. But the point is, could I do it? Well, it's not a fair. It's not. That's not a fair analogy because I'm, you know, I'm an adult and I have a business and so on and so forth.
0: So the question for the listeners today, bell-to-bell phone ban in schools, do you love it? Do you hate it? Somewhere in the middle? I don't know. Maybe we'll make a post on Facebook. You want to hear some opinions?
6: I'm telling you. It's a state law now. So, I mean, and don't come down on the teachers and administrators.
0: This is, again, this is nothing to do locally. This is it's passed down from the state. But, yeah, where do you stand on it? I think it's a hot topic.
6: It is? Well, we'll see what happens. I mean, who knows?
0: I think it's good for the teachers. They'll love it.
6: 1 month to the day, teachers report back to school. A month and a day tomorrow, school starts.
0: Summer went quick.
6: Wow. Let's go. It's time to shake things up.

0: Tell It to My Heart, Taylor Dayne on Memories 107.9. Monday morning shakeout powered by the American Legion in downtown Washington. Thank you so much for joining us. Coming up on Sunday, the Washington High School Choir singing the national anthem for the Cardinals-Braves game at Busch Stadium in St. Louis. How about that? 2:15 will be game time. That's Washington time, 1:15 in St. Louis. You can still get tickets if you want to see that game live in person and the choir perform. They're only $30, and that's a savings of about half price. That includes jumbo hot dog and soda with each ticket. So get your tickets this week, WashingtonChoir.Weebly.com, WashingtonChoir.Weebly.com, and enjoy a fun day at the ballpark in St. Louis coming up on Sunday while supporting the high school choir. Sports on the way next.
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2: From Shake Broadcasting Sports and the Rhodes Automotive Sports Desk, I'm Brian Emmons. Good morning, everybody. Hope you had a great 4th of July weekend. Let's see what happened yesterday. Starting with Major League Baseball, Spencer Steer broke up a scoreless game with his 14th home run of the season. Nick Lodolo pitched 6 scoreless innings, and the Cincinnati Reds beat the Baltimore Orioles 3-2, and you listen to that, I know, on the general, because every Reds game's on the general. Cubbies salvaged the series against the Cardinals. They get the 6-4 win. Michael Busch, Nico Horner had key hits in a 4-run sixth inning. Over at Wimbledon, Naomi Osaka pulled off a huge upset Sunday, knocking off Aryna Sabalenka in straight sets. Sabalenka entered the women's singles draw as the number one overall seed, but Osaka won by scores of 6-2 and 7-6 second set in a tiebreaker. After Osaka dominated the first set, Sabalenka looked more like herself in set number two, and it was back and forth, leading to that tiebreaker. World Cup news, United States men's national team striker Falerin Balogun will be available for the team's match against Belgium tonight at 5 p.m. You can catch that on Fox. Balogun was expected to be suspended for the match after receiving a red card in the U.S.'s win over Bosnia-Herzegovina. The striker was trying to make a play for the ball against defender Tarik Mahermovic, but was called for a foul that was reviewed. Portugal takes on Spain at 3 from Dallas, and then like I said, from Seattle at 8 o'clock, it's USA versus Belgium. Once again, Joey Chestnut reigns supreme in the Nathan's Hot Dog Eating Contest. Chestnut, who's 42, devoured 66 dogs and buns in 10 minutes to take his 18th Mustard Belt title at the annual contest. Chestnut's run of success at Coney Island began in 2007 after defeating 6-time champion Takuru Kobayashi, who has 6 mustard belts and is the next highest total after Chestnut's record, which, let's face it, ain't going to be broken. In the women's competition, Miki Sudo won her 12th title and 5th consecutive pink belt. She bested her total from last year, eating 38.5 dogs in 10 minutes. Here's the Thelma to My Louise, Mark James, to tell you all about the IndyCar race yesterday.
3: Mark James with a recap of the Honda Indy 200 at Mid-Ohio, and what a week it has been for Arrow McLaren with all of the discussion about their ever-evolving driver roster. One of the drivers that is on the move, it was confirmed over the weekend, is Christian Lundgaard. He started on pole and had control through the midway point, but lost the lead to his teammate Pato O'Ward, who pulled away thanks to perfect timing on the pit stops. He wins for the 10th time in his career. Christian Lundgaard settled for second. Kyle Kirkwood was third.
2: Be a good sport. 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
7: Good morning, everyone. Here's your latest forecast from the ABK Flooring Weather Center. Partly sunny, not bad today, with a high of 82. Then for tonight, partly cloudy, dropping down to about 68. For tomorrow, partly sunny skies, a high of 85, will stay in the mid-80s again on Wednesday. And that's your latest forecast. I'm WTWO meteorologist Jesse Walker.
0: Hey, we're giving away tickets to see Killer Queen live this Friday night at the Brown County Music Center, Nashville, Indiana. Killer Queen is one of the number one tributes to Freddie Mercury and the band Queen. And you can see him live in Brown County this Friday night. Just text the word Queen to 812-254-9269 and win your tickets to the show.

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0: will be on Saturday night, July 11th in the Washington High School Auditorium. A new queen will be crowned at 7 p.m. The public portion of the event will feature contested speeches, on-stage questions, the crowning of the new queen, and the presentation of the Miss Davies County Pageant Scholarship. The evening will also include a special appearance by Miss Indiana State Fair, Presley Hampton. Admission is going to be $5, and the pageant will be broadcast live on Memories 107.9 WAMW, Saturday night, July 11th, beginning at 7 p.m. The Davies County Family YMCA celebrating its 80th year with a big birthday bash at the YMCA on Friday, July 17th from 5 to 7 p.m. The community is invited to come on out for great family fun, games for the kids, food, and all kinds of activities are planned. Help the YMCA of Davies County celebrate its 80th birthday and join in the celebration Friday, July 17th at the YMCA in Washington. And the Davies County 4-H show will take place at the Davies County 4-H Fairgrounds of Washington from July 13th through July 24th. The exciting event will feature static projects created by youth in grades K through 12, proudly displayed in the new exhibit building. The projects will be open for public viewing beginning July 19th. In addition, livestock shows will run throughout the week from July 20th through the 24th, highlighting the dedication, skill, and hard work of our local 4-H members. Join in the celebration and support the talented youth of Davies County at the Davies County 4-H Show, July 13th through the 24th. 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We are Davies County. 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It's another week of great family movies at the Indiana Theater on Main Street in downtown Washington. Premiering this week, it's Moana. Leaving her island for the first time, young Moana embarks on an epic seafaring adventure to restore prosperity to her people. Moana. Premiering this week at the Indiana Theater. On the other screen, catch Minions and Monsters. Grab the family and some popcorn and catch a good movie this week at your Indiana Theater in downtown Washington. It's time now for Significant Moments in History.
1: Thanks. Good introduction.
0: You're welcome.
1: A big day in 1885, 141 years ago. Dr. Louis Pasteur successfully tested the anti-rabies vaccine. You don't want the rabies.
0: No.
1: Stay away from, what has those, the raccoons, I guess, sometimes, maybe, I don't know. 93 years ago, 1933, we got the first All-Star game in baseball. Babe Ruth hit the game-winning home run for the American League, who won 4-2. 69 years ago, 1957, Paul McCartney met John Lennon and taught him how to play and sing Gene Vincent's Bebopalula.
0: It's a classic.
1: Important moment in history.
0: Bebopalula.
1: 55 years ago, 1971, we lost the jazz legend Louis Armstrong. He died at the age of 69. 1973, 53 years ago, Queen released their first single, Keep Yourself Alive.
0: By the way, Killer Queen, the Queen tribute coming to Brown County this Friday night. Lisa Evans won tickets. Lisa Schaefer, excuse me. Lisa Evans, yeah, got it right the first time. We also want to congratulate Tony Roberts. Tony Roberts also won some tickets to the show.
1: Fun.
0: And I'm forgetting someone.
1: Don't forget someone.
0: Anyway, you got your tickets on the email.
1: Nice.
0: Enjoy that show Friday night. It is awesome. It is a great tribute to Queen, Brown County this Friday.
1: 47 years ago in 1979, we got the B-52's self-titled debut album. That's the one with Rock Lobster. 39 years ago, 1987, this is bad, Chris Christopherson apologized publicly after a plaque given to him by a Vietnam's veteran group was found in the trash. He later donated $1,000 to the Vietnamese Veterans Association. Don't throw away gifts, especially not in a public trash can, and especially not ones dedicated to a war.

0: Here's your free advice. 1994, 32 years ago, Forrest Gump, starring Tom Hanks, was released. Box of chocolates. Anything to add? You like Forrest Gump?
1: It's a classic.
0: It is.
1: I have to watch it every time it's on.
0: 30 years ago, 1996, You Oughta Know by Alanis Morissette was released. 1998, 28 years ago, we lost Roy Rogers. He died at the age of 86. 7 years ago, 2019, we lost the young Descendants star Cameron Boyce. He died at the age of 20. Sad loss, too. He was in a lot of stuff I grew up watching. And lastly, 6 years ago in 2020, we lost Charlie Daniels. He died at the age of 83. And those are just a few things that happened on July 6th, years ago.
1: Thank you very much, son. We have happy news coming up and fact or fiction after this.
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6: Good morning, everyone. Here's your latest forecast from the ABK Flooring Weather Center. Partly sunny, not bad today with a high of 82. Then for tonight, partly cloudy, dropping down to about 68. For tomorrow, partly sunny skies, a high of 85, will stay in the mid-80s again on Wednesday. And that's your latest forecast. I'm WTWO meteorologist Jesse Wong.
5: Thank you very much, Jesse. Right now at the Washington Radio Center, we are at 647, and the temperature is 70 degrees, a little fog and mist in the area. 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
9: The wacky, wavy, inflatable arm-flailing tube man.
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9: Why not?
5: Wacky, waving...
9: No, you already messed up. 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Wavy. Wavy, wacky. Not waving. Wavy.
5: Wacky,
9: wacky, wavy, inflatable, arm-flailing tube man.
5: Been around since 1996. Fact or fiction?
9: I will say... It's got to be fiction. I think they've been around at least 10 years longer.
5: It's a fact. They were originally invented as part of the opening ceremonies for the 1996 Olympics in Atlanta, and they held on. It was just something they put together for the opening ceremonies in the 1996 Games in Atlanta. Car dealerships got a hold of them and said, hey, that's a attention getter. And the rest is history. The wacky wave...
9: Wacky, wavy.
5: Wavy.
9: Inflatable.
5: Inflatable.
9: Arm flailing.
5: Arm flailing.
9: Tube man.
5: Tube man.
9: Now put it together.
5: Wacky, wavy, inflatable, arm flailing, tube man.
9: There you go.
5: I got it. I got it.
9: Clap it up.
5: They've been around since 1996. That is a fact. You'll see them at any grand opening celebration today.
9: I think we ought to slap one of those on top of the radio station roof. 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
5: It's time for Happy News, brought to you by the Ketchum Memorial Center on East Ray Street in Odin. Well, it's happy.
9: What is?
5: Taylor and Travis are officially married.
9: Aw. Good for them.
5: The wedding is in the books ahead of the ceremony. Here's the happy part of it. The two donated $26 million to various charities, nine of which are based in New York, where they got married. The beneficiaries included food pantries, educational and music programs, children's hospitals, an animal cruelty organization, and Dolly Parton's Imagination Library. One of the food banks is located in Rhode Island, where Taylor has a home. Money also went to Children's Mercy Hospital in Kansas City, Missouri, where Travis plays for the Chiefs. Why $26 million? Well, Taylor's favorite number is 13, so maybe it's a symbolic donation of $13 million from each of them.
9: How nice.
5: $26 million to charity. Compliments of the newlyweds. And boy, do they have a guest list. My goodness. The guest list is out, too, and I'm not going over that.
9: I got a good laugh. For some reason, it was making headlines that everyone was invited except Amy Schumer. They were throwing Amy Schumer under the bus.
5: Actually, yeah. that Amy Schumer, Blake Lively and Ryan Reynolds did not get an invite.
9: You know, it's news when you don't get invited.
5: It says Taylor's in a different place now, and she just wants to be around people she trusts and who bring her peace.
9: And I guess Amy Schumer's not one of those people.
5: I guess not. Congratulations to Taylor and Travis. May you live in happily wedded bliss for the rest of your lives.
9: Yeah, I got some more to add to that, but maybe shouldn't.
5: Okay.
9: You know, Travis is doing all right, though. He'll never have to worry again. She makes probably three times as much as him, and he's a professional ball player.
5: Yeah, that's true.
9: That $13 million probably hurt him more than it hurt her. Yeah. Researchers in the Netherlands have developed a new app for your phone that can predict asthma. It works by detecting subtle changes in a person's voice and then can predict asthma or COPD flare-ups before the symptoms become severe. Scientists hope the new technology could eventually help people seek treatment earlier and avoid more serious complications. That's cool, though. A new app that can predict asthma. Sounds futuristic.
5: That's very cool. Absolutely. Absolutely.
9: You need some time?
5: No. I was just reading here the jobs with the highest employee satisfaction.
9: Is radio DJ at a small town station number one on the list?
5: It's by far number one. It supersedes everything.
9: Yeah, the surveys don't capture, you know, our footprint.
5: Looking for a career that makes you happy. Well, here's the highest employee satisfaction careers: healthcare practitioners, mathematics and data science professionals, science technicians, education and library professionals, and life science professionals.
9: Okay.
5: That's a weird list, huh? Teachers, yeah. Instructors were 6, legal professionals were 7, finance professionals 8, engineers 9, entertainment and sports professionals number 10.
9: The entertainers don't enjoy their jobs?
5: Come on.
9: Number 10.
5: I couldn't help but note all of those with the highest employee satisfaction also rank as the highest paid jobs.
9: And they say money doesn't bring you happiness.
5: No, but you can rent it for a while.
9: Yeah, it's nice to not penny pinch.
5: There you go.
9: I wouldn't know anything about it. I assume it would be nice. How about that? And this is pretty cool, I guess, in honor of July 4th. A rare printing of the U.S. Declaration of Independence has been discovered at the National Archives in the United Kingdom. Interestingly enough, making it one of only 11 known surviving copies and the only one known to exist outside of the United States. The document was found by a volunteer who was cataloging old naval records and traced its journey back to an American privateer ship that was captured by the British Navy during the Revolutionary War. The declaration had remained hidden in British archives for 250 years after being seized and forwarded to naval officials in London. Apparently, it was supposed to be turned over to a court instead, but one of the 11 original surviving copies of the Declaration of Independence was just found on the 250th anniversary of the Constitution. Pretty cool.
5: I want to end happy news with a happy giveaway.
9: Let me correct myself. I'm sorry. The 250th anniversary of the Declaration of Independence, not the Constitution, whatever it is. You know what I mean.
5: There you go. Yes. 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
13: Proposed conservation cuts would further limit already underfunded programs. I'm Erin Anderson with Agribusiness News on Brownfield. 100 years ago, the founders of Pioneer revolutionized farming with the commercialization of hybrid seed corn. See how it all started at pioneer.com/100. The program director with the Institute for Agriculture and Trade Policy says the latest farm bill being discussed by Congress raises concerns around conservation funding. Michael Happ says the legislation slashes funding for the Environmental Quality Incentives Program, or EQIP, and the Conservation Stewardship Program, or CSP.
14: One of our issues with the recent Farm Bill proposals by the House and Senate is that they actually cut funding to these oversubscribed and underfunded conservation programs to fund other parts of the Farm Bill. We think this is misguided.
13: Happ says the funding cuts, coupled with USDA staff reductions, are likely to greatly reduce the amount of conservation practices being implemented by farmers in the current economic environment. The U.S. International Trade Commission has unanimously decided to uphold anti-dumping tariffs on Mexican tomatoes. Florida Tomato Exchange Manager Robert Gunther tells Brownfield.
15: Grower after grower across the country, not just in Florida, but that grows tomatoes, have been strapped because of low prices that they know are coming in below cost of production, which is the definition of dumping.
13: He says growers have been trying to prove import harm for more than three decades and finally got relief last year when a 2019 suspension agreement was terminated.
15: We've been through now two ITC hearings. We've had five failed suspension agreements. Our market share with U.S. domestic market has gone from 80% to 30%. At the same time, we've seen increases in Mexican imports of 400%.
13: In January, Mexican producers asked for a change of circumstances review to remove the 17% tariff. Gunther says the 40% increase in tomato prices earlier this year is an example of why the U.S. needs to protect domestic food production. What do you do if you think you have tar spot? Brownfield's Mark Dorenkamp has more.
16: Syngenta Agronomic Service Representative Logan Dinkla says if a corn farmer suspects tar spot, the Crop Protection Network or local extension service should be notified.
17: Just to mark that it is there in that county, so we have a good idea of where the pressure is and where it's at. But if we do find tar spot, we really want to keep an eye on it.
16: He tells Brownfield a fungicide treatment is highly recommended.
17: And I really want to see that closer to tassel timing. You know, so right now, depending on when we're planted, we're floating a few leaves away or quite a ways away. So we want to keep an eye on it, monitor it, and then look at trying to time it out so we're making our application as close to tassel as we can.
16: Mark Dorenkamp, Brownfield.
13: And I'm Erin Anderson.
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6: Good morning, everyone. Here's your latest forecast from the ABK Flooring Weather Center. Partly sunny, not bad today with a high of 82. Then for tonight, partly cloudy, dropping down to about 68. For tomorrow, partly sunny skies, a high of 85. We'll stay in the mid-80s again on Wednesday. And that's your latest forecast. I'm WTWO meteorologist Jesse Walker.
21: Breaking news this hour from Town Hall. I'm Rich Thomason. President Trump, who's pressed the NATO allies to spend more on their own defense, is about to head to Turkey for the annual NATO summit. His agenda will include holding the allies' feet to the fire, pushing them to honor the commitments they previously made, a gathering to run through Wednesday. Russia's war on Ukraine will be among issues discussed at the summit, with Ukrainian President Zelensky to address the gathering. Overnight, Russia launched more deadly drone and missile strikes on Ukraine's capital, Kiev. At least a dozen people killed, 60 or more wounded in the latest Russian attacks. First, there was the dangerous, deadly heat. Now comes the rain, flooding rain sweeping across parts of the Midwest, moving on into the east. Gas prices continue drifting lower. AAA's national average for a gallon of regular, $3.79. That's down a penny from yesterday. The White House says that's not the only relief for our beleaguered budgets.
22: Republicans say the Trump tax cuts are continuing to provide major relief for American workers as the benefits begin their second year. The White House says 97% of taxpayers received a tax cut, with average refunds exceeding $3,400. Millions also claimed deductions for tips, overtime pay, and Social Security benefits. The administration says the law is boosting take-home pay and helping strengthen families across the country. Ken Lorman reporting.
21: Charlie Kirk's accused assassin due in court today, a preliminary hearing expected to run all week. 23-year-old Tyler Robinson was allegedly the gunman who shot Charlie Kirk 10 months ago at Utah Valley University. American soccer standout for Lauren Balogun, who previously got a one-game suspension, will be allowed to play in tonight's showdown with Belgium. After all, FIFA lifting his one-day suspension, and President Trump says it is the right call. More on these stories, townhall.com.
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9: 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I'm Cannon Shake in the First Merchants Newsroom. The city of Vincennes postponed its 4th of July fireworks display following the death of longtime fireworks organizer Bob Johnson of St. Francisville, Illinois. 73-year-old Johnson died on Friday night at Good Samaritan after suffering injuries in a fireworks-related incident in Lawrenceville, Illinois. According to the Knox County Coroner, a preliminary autopsy found that Johnson died from a traumatic brain injury sustained while setting off commercial fireworks. Mayor Joe Yoakum said that Johnson had faithfully organized Vincennes fireworks display for many years and expressed condolences to his family. Johnson was also a longtime firefighter, farmer, and community volunteer in St. Francisville, where he served on the fire department for 50 years. The incident remains under investigation by Illinois authorities. The Daviess County Council will meet Wednesday, July 8th with several development, budget, and personnel matters on the agenda. Council members are expected to consider a Westgate Water Tower proposal, hold a public hearing regarding Jay Wagler family properties, review a tax abatement request from GPC, and discuss several salary ordinance amendments at West Boggs Park. The council will also consider $81,000 in additional appropriations, including funding for repair and maintenance projects and a CPR AED program. In related business, the Daviess County Commissioners have scheduled an executive session for July 28th at 8 a.m. at the Daviess County Government Center. According to the public notice, the session will be held to discuss pending or threatened litigation as permitted under Indiana law. Ligoti High School has announced their new wireless communication device policy that will take effect in the next school year in compliance with Indiana Senate and World Act 78. The Patoka Lake Watershed Committee has shared information about its annual Patoka Lake Cleanup Day on September 26th, and the DuBois County Sheriff's Office is warning residents about a real estate scam involving fake rental and home listings. We'll talk about all of these stories and more right after this.
2: 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Been in

0: business today 56 years, and I just want to say to everybody out there that I've ever helped, I had the excitement of seeing you move into that new home, and it's just something that's very special for me. I guess that's why I keep doing it. So I thank everybody out there that's worked with me, bought, sold, just been my friend and support. You can reach me at 812-486-6031. And don't worry, I've done this a million times.
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2: Ligoti Middle and High School has announced their new wireless communication device policy. That'll take effect July 1st in compliance with Indiana Senate Enrolled Act 78. Under the new state law, schools are required to implement a bell-to-bell restriction on personal wireless communication devices during the school day. The policy applies to cell phones, smartwatches, gaming devices, and other personal wireless communication devices. School officials say students who bring the devices to school must store them in a school-issued new case, which can be purchased for $20. Limited exceptions can be made for emergencies, documented medical needs, and students with accommodations outlined in an IEP or Section 504 plan. The Patoka Lake Watershed Committee will host its annual Patoka Lake Cleanup Day on Saturday, September 26th, in conjunction with National Public Lands Day. The event begins at 8 a.m. at the Patoka Lake Corps of Engineers office on North Cusco Road in Dubois. Volunteers will be assigned areas around the lake to collect trash and recycling, with all supplies provided. After the cleanup, participants will return to the dam at 11 a.m. for a free fish fry, door prizes, and goodie bags. Organizers say more than 2,000 volunteers have helped remove nearly 25 tons of trash from the Patoka Lake area since the cleanup program began back in 2008. This year's event marks the committee's 20th cleanup, and it will include special activities to celebrate the milestone. Service and youth groups are encouraged to register in advance. And the Dubois County Sheriff's Office is warning residents about a real estate scam involving fake rental homes and home listings posted online. According to the Sheriff's Office, scammers are taking photos of homes that are not actually for rent or sale and advertising them on online marketplaces. In one reported case, a scammer requested a $70 application fee before allowing a potential renter to view the property. Officials encourage anyone looking to rent or purchase a home to verify that listings are legitimate before sending money or providing any personal information. Residents are urged to be cautious of suspicious listings and always report potential scams to help prevent others from becoming victims. On the area arrest report, 33-year-old Erica Garcia of Washington was arrested on counts of OVWI, OVWI with endangerment, and OVWI at 0.15% or more. Bond was set at $10,000 and bond was posted. 40-year-old Pierre DeVerger of Washington was arrested on counts of domestic battery and strangulation. No bond was set. 55-year-old Christina Johnson of Washington was arrested on counts of domestic battery resulting in serious bodily injury and criminal mischief. No bond was set. And Dylan Chadwick of Scotland, Indiana was arrested on counts of unlawful entry of a motor vehicle and possession of paraphernalia. No bond was set. And we have two obituaries. Kenneth Cornelius passed away on May 25th in Woodbridge, Virginia. After graduation, he joined the U.S. Air Force, where he rose to rank of colonel before retiring. A celebration of life will be held Saturday, July 11th at 12:30 at the Bob Cornelius Residence at 6361 South 200 East in Washington. All friends and family are invited and lunch will be served. Kenneth Cornelius was 80 years old. And Harold Parsons Sr. passed away on July 2nd. A memorial service will be held on Tuesday, July 7th, that is tomorrow, at Blake Funeral Home in Ligoti. Visitation will also be held tomorrow from 9 a.m. until the service time. Burial will follow in True Love Cemetery in Ligoti. Harold Parsons Sr., was 91 years old. And that is a look at news from the First Merchants Newsroom on WAMW.
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7: Good morning, everyone. Here's your latest forecast from the ABK Flooring Weather Center. We get a break from the heat and humidity as we start the week. It'll warm up a little bit by midweek, but still not looking too bad. There is a chance of a few scattered showers and thunderstorms toward the end of the week, but overall, temperature's still not looking that bad. So for today, we've got partly sunny skies. A slight chance a shower or storm could pop today with highs into the mid-80s. And for tonight, partly cloudy, but not bad. Drops down to 68. Then for tomorrow, we're looking at partly sunny skies, a high back around 85, or sunshine in mid-80s on Wednesday. There is a chance of a few showers and storms by Thursday. And that's your latest forecast. I'm WTWO meteorologist Jesse Wong.
2: Thank you, Jesse. 16 minutes past the hour in the First Merchants Newsroom. 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It is 70 degrees outside right now. It's going to be another warm day. I'm Cannon Shake with my father, Dwayne Shake, and you're listening to the Monday Morning Shakeup.
1: Well, America's 250. Boy, did we celebrate or what? You know, the showers had to wait till pretty much exactly right at fireworks time. But the show went on. Hats off to all the organizers for a great fireworks show here in Washington. Got a video up on our Facebook page. We also have a video up from West Boggs and their fireworks show. I know Otwell had a huge fireworks show all around the area as we brought in America's 250. And again, hats off to all the organizers for the big events. They were a lot of fun. The Morning Shakeup is brought to you by the American Legion. Stars and Stripes jackpot jumps to $11,098 for this week. It's $11,098. They've got live entertainment Saturday night, too. Actually, every weekend this month, enjoy live entertainment at the American Legion. It's a hopping place. If you're not a member, find out how you can join. Guest nights always, too, when they have entertainment. Corner of Main and Highway 57 in downtown Washington. It's fair time. Martin County 4-H Fair kicks off on Thursday night, and they'll crown a new Martin County 4-H Fair Queen at 6:30 p.m. Opening night of the Martin County 4-H Fair is this Thursday. Make sure you head out and enjoy all the festivities. We're going to talk to Neely Held, one of the organizers, about the Martin County Fair coming up at 8:30 this morning. The Daviess County 4-H Fair Show will also kick off, that's next Monday, runs July 13th through the 24th. That's going to be a full 2 weeks of activities at the Daviess County 4-H Fair. Now, the new Daviess County Fair Queen will be crowned on Saturday night. This year's event will be held in the Washington High School Auditorium in the air condition. I like that.
2: Nice.
1: Two candidates vying to be Daviess County Fair Queen, and we'll have the pageant live at 7 o'clock. Here on WAMW Saturday night, so be sure to tune in for that. This was a list of 250
8: reasons to love America.
2: Are we going through all 250?
8: No. But here are some of the favorites.
2: Okay.
8: Dolly Parton. She's a national treasure.
2: That's a reason to love America.
8: American Pie.
2: Yeah.
8: Both the band and...
2: I'm thinking of the local band.
8: And the dessert. American Pie. The seventh inning stretch. Singing Take Me Out to the Ball Game. Eating a hot dog. Drinking a beer. Watching America's Pastime.
2: Okay.
8: Don't get more American than that, right?
2: Makes me think of the guy in Texas giving tours to the World Cup visitors. There's a guy in Texas who are he's just taking people from out of the country on a Texas tour, taking them down the back roads, shooting guns, going mudding, just grilling, you know, very American things. It's pretty cool. He's offering tours to the European people.
8: That's a good way
2: showing
8: to make
2: them
8: a
2: the
8: living.
2: American way.
8: Our national parks. What's on the list? Yosemite, Yellowstone, the Grand Canyon. Stand-up comedy.
2: We got some good stand-up comedy in the States.
8: The comic book. Air conditioning. You know,
2: they don't have that over in Europe.
8: I saw that.
2: And they are mad at us that we haven't. They say it's our fault.
8: Yeah, air conditioning. And also... making the list, the chocolate chip cookie. Does it get any better than chocolate chip cookies fresh out of the oven?
2: I love America for that reason.
8: That's among the 250 reasons to love America. And we love the patriots, the men and women in uniform who protect our freedoms that we enjoy each and every day. Happy birthday, America. What a celebration this past weekend. All right, it's time now for the brain teaser. 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
8: Brain teaser time. We got a $10 gift certificate to El Mazatlan with the caller who has the right answer to Cannon's question today. What is it, son?
2: The brain teaser question today. Thank you to my good friend, Mr. Allison, for this one.
8: All right.
2: Hope you're listening. I exist only when there is light, but direct light kills me. What am I?
8: 812-254-9269 is the phone number. 812-254-9269. What's your guess? Hello? I guess nobody's there. 812-254-9269 if you want to take a guess on this one. That's the Thompson Insurance studio line.
2: The question one more time. I exist only when there is light, but direct light kills me. What am I?
8: Good morning. What is your guess?
9: Shadow.
2: Shadow.
8: Shadow.
2: That is right. That's good job.
8: The shadow. You got it. Who's this?
9: Tony Roberts.
8: All right, Tony, hang on. We'll get you a $10 gift certificate to El Mazatlan today. It is the shadow.
2: That's it. I exist only when there is light, but direct light kills me. What am I? Shadow.
8: Shadow is our answer. We'll play again tomorrow after the 7 o'clock news. Spring Teasers brought to you by El Mazatlan in the Washington Plaza on West National Highway. Open 7 days a week. We'll take 5 for your community at the bottom of the hour. Here's Madonna.

0: Classic Hits Memories 107.9 WAMW, Madonna. We've got sports with Brino on the way next, and Mayor Dave Rhodes joins us for a city update at the bottom of the hour on Take 5 after this.
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5: From Shank Broadcasting Sports and the Rhodes Automotive Sports Desk, I'm Brian Emmons. Good morning, everybody. Hope you had a great 4th of July weekend. Let's see what happened yesterday. Starting with Major League Baseball, Spencer Steer broke up a scoreless game with his 14th home run of the season. Nick Lodolo pitched 6 scoreless innings, and the Cincinnati Reds beat the Baltimore Orioles 3-2, and you listen to that, I know, on the general, because every Reds game's on the general. Cubbies salvaged the series against the Cardinals. They get the 6-4 win. Michael Busch, Nico Horner had key hits in a 4-run sixth inning. Over at Wimbledon, Naomi Osaka pulled off a huge upset Sunday, knocking off Aryna Sabalenka in straight sets. Sabalenka entered the women's singles draw as the number one overall seed, but Osaka won by scores of 6-2 and 7-6 second set in a tiebreaker. After Osaka dominated the first set, Sabalenka looked more like herself in set number two, and it was back and forth, leading to that tiebreaker. World Cup news, United States men's national team striker Falerin Balogun will be available for the team's match against Belgium tonight at 5 p.m. You can catch that on Fox. Balogun was expected to be suspended for the match after receiving a red card in the U.S.'s win over Bosnia-Herzegovina. The striker was trying to make a play for the ball against defender Tarik Mahermovic, but was called for a foul that was reviewed. Portugal takes on Spain at 3 from Dallas, and then like I said, from Seattle at 8 o'clock, it's USA versus Belgium. Once again, Joey Chestnut reigns supreme in the Nathan's Hot Dog Eating Contest. Chestnut, who's 42, devoured 66 dogs and buns in 10 minutes to take his 18th Mustard Belt title at the annual contest. Chestnut's run of success at Coney Island began in 2007 after defeating 6-time champion Takuru Kobayashi, who has 6 mustard belts and is the next highest total after Chestnut's record, which, let's face it, ain't going to be broken. In the women's competition, Miki Sudo won her 12th title and 5th consecutive pink belt. She bested her total from last year, eating 38.5 dogs in 10 minutes. Here's the Thelma to My Louise, Mark James, to tell you all about the IndyCar race yesterday.
6: Mark James with a recap of the Honda Indy 200 at Mid-Ohio, and what a week it has been for Arrow McLaren with all of the discussion about their ever-evolving driver roster. One of the drivers that is on the move, it was confirmed over the weekend, is Christian Lundgaard. He started on pole and had control through the midway point, but lost the lead to his teammate Pato O'Ward, who pulled away thanks to perfect timing on the pit stops. He wins for the 10th time in his career. Christian Lundgaard settled for second. Kyle Kirkwood was third.
5: Be a good sport. 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
9: Good morning, everyone. Here's your latest forecast from the ABK Florian Weather Center. Partly sunny, not bad today, with a high of 82. Then for tonight, partly cloudy, dropping down to about 68. For tomorrow, partly sunny skies, a high of 85. We'll stay in the mid-80s again on Wednesday. And that's your latest forecast. I'm WTWO meteorologist Jesse Walker.
0: Time now to take five for your community, brought to you by German American Bank. Washington Mayor Dave Rhodes is our guest. It's the first Monday for this month of July. We celebrated the big 250, Mayor. What a show. The show did go on.
10: Yes. Yes, it was unfortunate the weather came in. We thought we was good for between 10 and 11, and then here came those two cells that came together, and the rain came. But once we started, we had to continue, because that's all controlled by, you know, laptop style, the way they do stuff nowadays. It's not like the old style when we just set it and light it and run and let them fire off. It's a lot more scientific, and the guys did a great job. It was a good show. It's just unfortunately it rained.
0: Well, and the show did go on, and we got a couple of videos posted on our Facebook page if you want to check it out if you didn't get to see it. But, man, a spectacular show, and a big shout-out to Kip Kelly and all the Parks Department. Job done. Job well done.
10: Yeah, we threw a little extra at it because of what it was, the 250th, and we had a lot of different ceremonies in around the area for the 250th, and it continues to the end of the year. But that was the main attraction.
0: Well, the big talk around town has got to be the water at this point in time. The big water tower, let's face it, that thing needed a fresh coat of paint, Mayor. It was getting a little shabby.
10: Yeah, and not only that, it needed attention. It needed maintenance, and it needed painted, so we had to do what we had to do, and it created some leaks, and we knew it was going to, but we didn't. There was a few more than what we thought. It's some old pipe in the ground, and when you change the pressure around from different places in the city, from four towers to three, you have leaks.
0: And that's what you're dealing with right now. But crews are aware of this. They're doing all they can, and hopefully patching the last few here in the coming days, right?
10: Hopefully three more weeks. It was a four-week project, and we already got one out of the way. So three more weeks, and we have it up and going, and in time for school to get back in session, and everything will be good.
0: I know the main talk I've heard around the community is, why did you have to drain the tower? And that's why people don't understand.
10: Well,
0: it
10: yeah,
0: has you, to be drained.
10: Yes, because if you look at it and the way they do things, they're going to drape it because they're going to get ready to paint it. But they got some other spots on there. They got to make sandblast and do those. But see, the thing is, if you look at those guys up on top of that thing and they're tied off, the cable goes up through the middle of the tower and out through the top hatch, because if you don't, and if they had a problem, there's no way of protecting them. And so that's the way it goes. So the tower has to be drained so they can, for safety reasons for them too.
0: Yeah, absolutely. And there's no Billy Bob Love Charlene or anything going on the tower anywhere.
10: No, no.
0: It's straight blue paint again, I assume.
10: It's going to be two-tone blue. We've thought about tellers, but and it's going to have you know, new lettering, new lighting, and a new fence around the bottom. It's going to really be nice when it's done. It should last another, you know, 15, 20 years after that.
0: Well, and it needed done, no doubt about it. So bear with them. Again, if you're facing low water pressure, there'll still be maybe some residents with low water
10: it's
0: pressure.
10: It's a little lower.
0: But yeah. They're working on it.
10: Yeah, you know, it's not bad. The pressure, since, you know, we get some leaks, it's better. It's down just a little bit because, like I said, we had four towers. Now we got three towers we're working off of. So, you know, another 3 weeks, we should be back in business.
0: And what else you got on your list this month?
10: Well, I want to also remind everybody on Aparal Road, that project is because everybody goes to the sports complex. There's a big tournament down there this weekend. You can't use it, but we're 2 weeks in, and we got about 2 weeks more. That was a four-week project, too, so it's coming along quite well. And I just remember, you know, Aparal Road detours, go around to get to the

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2: Good morning, everyone. Here's your latest forecast from the ABK Florian Weather Center. Partly sunny, not bad today with a high of 82. Then for tonight, partly cloudy, dropping down to about 68. For tomorrow, partly sunny skies, a high of 85. We'll stay in the mid-80s again on Wednesday. And that's your latest forecast. I'm WTWO meteorologist Jesse Walker.
1: 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We have birthdays and anniversaries in just a little bit. Lentz Lock and Safe, safe joke of the day coming up to 72 degrees and sunshine. Here's Huey Lewis.

0: and challenge from God's Word. The Bible says pray without ceasing. It isn't enough to get out of bed in the morning, quickly bow our head, and repeat a few sentences. Instead, we need to set aside specific times to be alone with God. Speaking to Him in prayer and listening to Him speak through His Word. If you set aside special times for prayer, your unconscious mind will be saturated with prayer all day long. For the overworked mother or other busy person, this may seem impossible. 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We can pray anywhere, anytime, and God will hear us. Today, let prayer saturate your life without ceasing. 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
5: Good morning, everyone. Here's your latest forecast from the ABK Florian Weather Center. Partly sunny, not bad today, with a high of 82. Then for tonight, partly cloudy, dropping down to about 68. For tomorrow, partly sunny skies, a high of 85. We'll stay in the mid-80s again on Wednesday. And that's your latest forecast. I'm WTWO meteorologist Jesse Walker.
6: 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Not as warm as it has been. Looking for a high of about 83 for the day today. Here's Aerosmith and Ragdoll. 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

0: 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It is 7:52. 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
0: 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We got a belated wish here for our good friends, Frank and Mary Sue Bowling. Dr. Bowling and his wife, Mary Sue, celebrated 46 years together yesterday. How
5: Happy
0: about that?
5: Happy anniversary.
0: Happy anniversary, Frank and Mary Sue Bowling. Cheers to many, many more. Best wishes. Hope you had a very special anniversary. Today, George Wills celebrates a birthday. Happy birthday, Georgie. George Wills, big birthday wishes from Charlotte and Indy. Wishing you a happy, happy birthday, George. Happy birthday to Justin Raber in Plainville, 32 today. Justin Raber in Plainville, turning 32. Best wishes to you. Noah Alford, the man, the myth, the legend, the golfer, the car salesman extraordinaire.
5: Happy birthday.
0: Noah Alford. We know that kid.
5: Good friend.
0: He celebrates a big birthday today. If you see Noah over at Ubelor and Sons of Vincennes, be sure to wish him a happy birthday. Will you do that? What is he, like 37?
5: Got to be at least 40.
0: Pushing close, isn't he?
5: Old man.
0: Happy birthday, Noah Alford.
5: A dinosaur, even.
0: Happy, happy birthday wishes to Jamie Chambers. Jamie Chambers celebrated a big birthday yesterday from Meemaw and Papaw. Happy belated. Jamie Chambers had a big birthday yesterday. Jordan Davis also celebrated yesterday a birthday. To our favorite OB nurse, Jordan Davis, celebrated a birthday on Sunday from all the family. Happy belated to Jordan Davis. Hope you had a wonderful special birthday yesterday. Today, Patrick Potts has a birthday. Happy birthday, Patrick Potts. Cheers to many more. That is from Emily. Wishing Patrick Potts all the best and a very special happy birthday. Here's one for Karen Barnard. She is a saint. Karen Barnard celebrating lucky number 77 today.
5: Happy birthday.
0: Sevens are wild. Here's to many more. Love you, Flip. You are so special, it says. That is from your loving husband, Gary. Karen Barnard, she is a sweetheart. She's a gem. Happy birthday, Karen Barnard. Happy birthday wishes going out to David Hooten. David Hooten celebrating a big, big birthday today. Best wishes to you, David. That is from Dick and Buddy. Wishing David Hooten a very happy birthday. Here's another wish for Karen Barnard. This one from Tim and Elaine. Sending out birthday greetings to Karen. All the best to you. And we got a birthday greeting for Jeff Decker today. 63 to an amazing husband. You are the best. That is from your loving wife, Amy. Wishing Jeff Decker happy 63 today. Boy, we got a lot of them on this July the 6th. That is through the list. We'll pick one winner now. They will receive a medium drink and a birthday cake bite, compliments of Scooter's Coffee, and they will also pick up a $10 gift certificate to Champion Lanes. The winner today is...
5: The winner. Happy birthday, Patrick Potts.
0: Patrick Potts. Congratulations, Patrick. News is up next. It's 8 o'clock.
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7: Breaking news this hour from Town Hall. I'm Rich Thomason. Iran, Ukraine, and more. Packed agenda for this week's NATO summit in Turkey. President Trump departs Washington for Ankara later today.
8: Since Mark Rutte took over as NATO Secretary General nearly 2 years ago, he has spent much of his time trying to keep the U.S. committed to the world's biggest military alliance. Trump has long accused NATO allies for spending too little on defense. They have taken substantial steps to address those concerns, only to face fresh criticism after declining to join the war against Iran. This year's summit is being hosted by Turkish President Recep Tayyip Erdogan. His close relationship with Trump may help keep the American president at the table, but it's unlikely to mend the rifts. I'm Rika Ann Garcia.
7: Nearly 40 huge wildfires still going strong across the West, most of them scattered around Colorado, Utah, and New Mexico. Flooding's a concern from parts of the Midwest and New England, and while there has been a relief from the oppressive heat for many, some parts of the East still having to deal with the heat dome that's made for so much misery across such a vast area in recent days. What's this fascination with socialism and its sibling communism among so many younger Americans? Former Trump economic advisor Steve Moore says the record is very clear. It doesn't work. He adds that President Reagan was well aware of that.
9: Free enterprise and free markets work, and communism and socialism are a failure. And of course, he was 100% correct. That's what led to the collapse of the Soviet Union. It's, guess what? Socialism doesn't work. It's why the boat people left Cuba and risked their lives to come to the United States.
7: Moore speaking with the Salem Radio Network, confident that eventually the truth will win out. Wall Street traders will be getting back to work this morning following the long Independence Day holiday weekend, and the Dow will be opening at 52,900. That is a record high. More on these stories, townhall.com.
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13: 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Some quick notes. 650 South between 150 East and 200 East will be closed today for road improvements, and 700 East between 400 North and 500 North will be closed starting today at 7 a.m. until further notice for a bridge replacement. The city of Vincennes postponed its 4th of July fireworks display following the death of a longtime fireworks organizer, Bob Johnson of St. Francisville, Illinois. 73-year-old Johnson died on Friday night at Good Samaritan after suffering injuries in a fireworks-related incident in Lawrenceville, Illinois. According to the Knox County Coroner, a preliminary autopsy found that Johnson died from a traumatic brain injury sustained while setting off commercial fireworks. Mayor Joe Yoakum said Johnson had faithfully organized Vincent's fireworks display for many years and expressed condolences to his family. Johnson was also a longtime firefighter, farmer, and community volunteer in St. Francisville, where he served on the fire department for 50 years. The incident remains under investigation by Illinois authorities. The Davies County Council will meet on Wednesday, July 8th, with several development, budget, and personnel matters on the agenda. Council members are expected to consider a Westgate Water Tower proposal, a public hearing regarding the J. Wagler Family Properties LLC, review a tax abatement request from GPC, and discuss several salary ordinance amendments at West Boggs Park. The council will also consider $81,000 in additional appropriations, including funding for repair and maintenance projects and a CPR AED program. In related business, the Davies County Commissioners have scheduled an executive session for July 28th at 8 a.m. at the Davies County Government Center. According to a public notice, the session will be held to discuss pending or threatened litigation as permitted under Indiana law. The United Way of Daviess County has awarded funding to three local organizations to support seniors, families, and individuals facing financial hardship. Senior and Family Services received more than $3,200 to help provide nutritious meals to local seniors. CFS Corp., also known as Hope's Voice, was awarded $10,000 to assist low-income and Alice households with rent and security deposits. Real Recovery also received $10,000 to help individuals and families with essential needs such as housing, utilities, transportation, and other basic expenses. And the Dubois County Sheriff's Office is once again warning residents about a real estate scam involving fake rental and home listings posted online. According to the Sheriff's Office, scammers are taking photos of homes that are not actually for rent or sale and advertising them on online marketplaces. In one reported case, a scammer requested a $70 application fee before allowing a potential renter to view the property. Officials encourage anyone looking to rent or purchase a home to verify that listings are legitimate before sending money or providing personal information. Residents are urged to be cautious of suspicious listings and always report potential scams to help prevent others from becoming victims. On the area arrest report, 33-year-old Erica Garcia of Washington was arrested on counts of OVWI, OVWI with endangerment, and OVWI at 0.15% or more. Bond was set at $10,000 and bond was posted. 40-year-old Pierre DeVerger of Washington was arrested on counts of domestic battery and strangulation. No bond was set. 55-year-old Christina Johnson of Washington was arrested on counts of domestic battery, resulting in serious bodily injury and criminal mischief. No bond was set. And Dylan Chadwick of Scotland, Indiana, was arrested on counts of unlawful entry of a motor vehicle and possession of paraphernalia. No bond was set. And we have two obituaries. Kenneth Cornelius passed away on May 25th in Woodbridge, Virginia. After graduation, he joined the U.S. Air Force, where he rose to the rank of colonel before retiring. A celebration of life will be held Saturday, July 11th at 12:30 at the Bob Cornelius Residence at 6361 South 200 East in Washington. All friends and family are invited and lunch will be served. Kenneth Cornelius was 80 years old. And Harold Parsons Sr. passed away on July 2nd. A memorial service will be held tomorrow at 11 a.m. at Blake Funeral Home in Ligoti. Visitation will also be tomorrow from 9 a.m. until the service time. Burial will follow in True Love Cemetery in Ligoti. Harold Parsons Sr. was 91 years old. And that's a look at news from the First Merchants Newsroom on WAMW.
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18: Good morning, everyone. Here's your latest forecast from the ABK Flooring Weather Center. We get a break from the heat and humidity as we start the week. It'll warm up a little bit by midweek, but still not looking too bad. There is a chance for a few scattered showers and thunderstorms toward the end of the week, but overall, temperature's still not looking that bad. So for today, we've got partly sunny skies. A slight chance a shower or storm could pop today with highs into the mid-80s. And for tonight, partly cloudy, but not bad. Drops down to 68. Then for tomorrow, we're looking at partly sunny skies, a high back around 85, or sunshine in mid-80s on Wednesday. There is a chance of a few showers and storms by Thursday. And that's your latest forecast. I'm WTWO meteorologist Jesse Wong.
13: Thank you, Jesse. 11 minutes past the hour in the First Merchants newsroom. News this hour was a service of Donaldson and Wagner Insurance, with us your number one, and the Villages at Oak Ridge. 72 degrees right now. I'm Cannon Shake with my father, Dwayne Shake, and you are listening to the Monday Morning Shakeup.
0: Thank you very much, son. Coming up bottom of the hour, Neely Held will be our guest with the Martin County 4-H. Talking about the Martin County 4-H Fair, which kicks off on Thursday in Martin County at the fairgrounds. They've got a full several-day activity list. The Queen Crowning will be Thursday night in Martin County. Friday, it's Health and Safety Night, and Kirby Staley and the Dash will perform the entertainment. On Saturday, it's All-Star Saturday. Andrew Staggs and the One Cause Band will be on stage. The Great Inflatable Races also on Saturday. Of course, 4-H shows, exhibits all week. On Sunday, it's Kids Day at the fair. All kinds of kids activities planned for Sunday. An ice cream contest.
13: I'm excited to see their seed spitting contest.
0: Yes. There will be a baby show on Sunday as well. Now, a week from today, on Monday, July 13th, is Rodeo Day. The Bar MC Rodeo is back. That's always a big draw. They put on a good show. And then on Tuesday, next Tuesday, July 14th, the livestock auction will cap off the Martin County 4-H Fair. Starts on Thursday. We'll get more details on that coming up at the bottom of the hour. The Davies County 4-H Show will start a week from today on Monday, July 13th, and it runs for 2 weeks through July 24th. Now, on Saturday, we'll have the crowning of the new Davies County 4-H Fair Queen. That will be at the Washington High School Auditorium in the air condition, beginning at 7 p.m. on Saturday night. We'll have that live here on Memories 107.9. So good luck to the contestants competing for the next Davies County 4-H Fair Queen to represent at the state. Saturday night, Knights of Columbus Treasure Hunt is back. After a week off for the holiday, the treasure hunt Saturday night will be at 6 p.m. worth $17,227. And the Morning Shake App is brought to you by the American Legion, where their Thursday night Stars and Stripes drawing is now at $11,098. American Legion has live music Saturday night. Plan to attend and be there for great fun at your local American Legion in downtown Washington. This is just fate, I think. A 29-year-old man in Maryland named Jalen Goddard had his car stolen. But he shouldn't have been more hesitant to... Or he should have been more hesitant to call the police.
13: Why?
0: While it happened, he was burglarizing a Verizon store across the street.
13: Dang.
0: Yes. Jalen reported his car missing, but it didn't take police long to connect the dots when they noticed blood on his hands, clothing, and glasses, as well as blood on the nearby broken store window. The call about the break-in came just after Jalen called about his missing car.
13: Yeah, I bet it was one of those Verizon employees. getting revenge.
0: Jalen tried to deny being at the Verizon store, but the cops didn't buy it. One officer said, "That's some karma right there, dude." He was charged with burglary, theft, and destruction of property.
13: Find his car?
0: No word on if they found his car or not.
13: Yeah, that's a rough outing.
0: Don't.
13: You know, if he wasn't in that store trying to steal, he'd still have a car.
0: He would, yes. That's why.
13: That burglar was just waiting on someone to try to rob that Verizon store. You know it.
0: I'll teach him.
13: It's like the Batman, you know, that's Batman who stole that car.

0: From Shank Broadcasting Sports and the Rhodes Automotive Sports Desk, I'm Brian Emmons. Good morning, everybody. Hope you had a great 4th of July weekend. Let's see what happened yesterday. Starting with Major League Baseball, Spencer Steer broke up a scoreless game with his 14th home run of the season. Nick Lodolo pitched 6 scoreless innings, and the Cincinnati Reds beat the Baltimore Orioles 3-2. And you listen to that, I know, on the general, because every Reds game's on the general. Cubbies salvaged the series against the Cardinals. They get the 6-4 win. Michael Busch, Nico Horner had key hits in a 4-run sixth inning. Over at Wimbledon, Naomi Osaka pulled off a huge upset Sunday, knocking off Aryna Sabalenka in straight sets. Sabalenka entered the women's singles draw as the number one overall seed, but Osaka won by scores of 6-2 and 7-6 second set in a tiebreaker. After Osaka dominated the first set, Sabalenka looked more like herself in set number two, and it was back and forth leading to that tiebreaker. World Cup news, United States men's national team striker Ferlaren Balogun will be available for the team's match against Belgium tonight at 5 p.m. You can catch that on Fox. Balogun was expected to be suspended for the match after receiving a red card in the U.S.'s win over Bosnia-Herzegovina. The striker was trying to make a play for the ball against defender Tarik Mahmoudovic, but was called for a foul that was reviewed. Portugal takes on Spain at 3 from Dallas, and then, like I said, from Seattle at 8 o'clock, it's USA versus Belgium. Once again, Joey Chestnut reigns supreme in the Nathan's Hot Dog Eating Contest. Chestnut, who's 42, devoured 66 dogs and buns in 10 minutes to take his 18th Mustard Belt title at the annual contest. Chestnut's run of success at Coney Island began in 2007 after defeating 6-time champion Takuru Kobayashi, who has 6 mustard belts and is the next highest total after Chestnut's record, which, let's face it, ain't going to be broken. In the women's competition, Miki Sudo won her 12th title and 5th consecutive pink belt. She bested her total from last year, eating 38.5 dogs in 10 minutes. Here's the Thelma to My Louise, Mark James, to tell you all about the IndyCar race yesterday.
1: Mark James with a recap of the Honda Indy 200 at Mid-Ohio, and what a week it has been for Arrow McLaren with all of the discussion about their ever-evolving driver roster. One of the drivers that is on the move, it was confirmed over the weekend, is Christian Lundgaard. He started on pole and had control through the midway point, but lost the lead to his teammate Pat O'Ward, who pulled away thanks to perfect timing on the pit stops. He wins for the 10th time in his career. Christian Lundgaard settled for second. Kyle Kirkwood was third.
0: Be a good sport. 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
10: Good morning, everyone. Here's your latest forecast from the ABK Flooring Weather Center. Partly sunny, not bad today with a high of 82. Then for tonight, partly cloudy, dropping down to about 68. For tomorrow, partly sunny skies, a high of 85, will stay in the mid-80s again on Wednesday. And that's your latest forecast. I'm WTWO meteorologist Jesse Wall.
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11: Oh.

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9: It is 837 at WAMW, and we were hoping to talk to Neely Held this morning about the Martin County 4-H affair. Unfortunately, can't get a hold of her, so we'll try again, we'll get her on before the week's up. Of course, the fair kicks off on Thursday this week at the Martin County 4-H Fairgrounds, right between Ligoti and Shoals on Highway 50. So we're going to get to the classic hit list now, five songs in a row with a common theme, and today we are going to highlight an amazing show put together by Brian Emmons and the Fair Shake crew on Saturday in honor of the big 250th birthday for America. And the 4th of July celebration, Saturday's show was a special two-hour edition featuring Electric Tommy Volt and producer Buzz. And if you missed the show, you missed an absolute treat. 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

saluting 1976 today on the hit list with only 16. 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It's fantastic. The hit list has been brought to you by Overhead Door Vincennes. We'll do another five in a row tomorrow, same time, same channel, here on Classic Hits. Yes.

0: On the phone with us, we have Neely Held from the Martin County Purdue Extension Office and, of course, the Martin County 4-H Fair, which kicks off this Thursday at the Martin County 4-H Fairgrounds right between Lagodian Shoals. Neely, good morning. Thanks for joining us today.
1: Hey, good morning.
0: It's a busy time. I know you're a busy lady. It all starts on Thursday, and we just want to invite folks to come out and support our Martin County 4-H. You've got lots of activities planned.
1: Yes, we do. We have a lot of activities planned. We have health and safety night. We have two great bands coming on Friday and Saturday night, one cause on Saturday night. We have the rodeo on Monday, Kids Day on Sunday, bounce houses through the weekend. We're really excited.
0: All kinds of great fun. And most importantly, again, just showing your support for our 4-H junior leaders and 4-H members, because these kids are working hard, and it's been a hot few weeks to get their projects ready for the big show.
1: Yes, it has. It has been warm. And for all the kids who are taking on livestock and stuff for all of this, they are geared and ready to go and excited to see what this year holds.
0: Well, let's talk about opening night, which is this Thursday. The Queen Pageant. How many candidates do we have vying to be Martin County Queen this year?
1: I believe we have one candidate, and she has put in a lot of hard work and has gone through all of the process, and she's really excited to take on this new adventure.
0: Well, congratulations. All right. So the Queen Pageant is Thursday night. Then it's the Fashion Review and the mini sewing, modeling on the stage. That's always fun, too.
1: Yes, it is. Yes, that'll be a good time. We have a few little girls for that, and I know they're excited to do their to show off their sewing projects and all that they've worked for this year.
0: And the junior leaders will have their euchre tournament on Thursday night.
1: Yes, that was a huge turnout last year. We could not believe how many people had turned out for the euchre tournament last year. We had that barn full and music playing, and that, again, I think will be a really well-attended event, and people really love euchre. It gets competitive.
0: 8 o'clock on Thursday night, the Junior Leaders Euchre Tournament. That's always a big draw. You mentioned Health and Safety Night. It is Friday. Talk about some of the activities on Friday night.
1: So on Friday, Health and Safety Night, we have a scavenger hunt where basically kids can get a piece of paper from the activities committee. We'll be around the fair, and they can go around to all the health and safety booths and cross things off their list as they find them, and then be entered in to win some prizes sponsored by REMC. At RTC.
0: And then we've got live music from Kirby Staley on Friday night, too.
1: Yes, and I'm a huge live music fan in general, so that's always important for us at the on the Activities Committee and the 4-H Council to get some of those bands out there and get some music going.
0: Well, Saturday is All-Star Saturday. You mentioned the One Cause Band. These guys are phenomenal entertainers on Saturday night.
1: Yes, yeah, they're great entertainers. I think they've had followings all around the state and have gone different places to perform, and we're excited to see what they bring to the Martin County Fair this year.
0: And you will have the bounce houses on Saturday, right?
1: Yep, the bounce houses will be there on Saturday, and the junior leaders are helping kind of maintain those and take care of those, and so kids can show up there and get their bracelets and go that way.
0: For Kids Day on Sunday, you definitely want the kids to come out. Man, all kinds of neat things planned for Sunday.
1: Yes, there are all kinds of things. We have the carnival games, the horse and pony shows going on. Kids love that. The bounce houses, bracelets are $5. It gets them in the whole day to use the bounce houses, an ice cream contest, watermelon seed spitting contest, the kitty tractor pull, the baby contest, the Shoals robotics team will be out there at one point. There's all free time with the Shoals Library will be out there. Animal Tales, the Junior Leader Movie Night. Sunday is packed with everything for your kids. If you're looking for something to do on Sunday, that's the place to be.
0: Definitely. And the rodeo is back Monday. That is always a big draw. Monday night starting at 7:30. Get your rodeo tickets, right?
1: Yes, and this year we're doing something a little different. You can actually pre-purchase your rodeo bracelet at the concession stand. So that way you have that for Monday, and it's $10 a ticket. 4 years old and under are free, but older than that across the board, it's $10 a piece. We're really excited. We try to keep it, affordable for a family to have a fun night out. and we are excited. The rodeo is my personal favorite of the fair. I love the rodeo. Mutton busting, just the Bar MC puts on a really good show.
0: And that is Monday night, 1 week from tonight, starting at 7:30 p.m. And we'll cap off with a big 4-H livestock auction a week from tomorrow on July 14th. That is a way for just a highlight and wrap up a very, very busy week.
1: Yep, and we have a lot of food vendors that are going to be present. If I tried to name them all right now, I'd know I'd miss somebody. But we'll have a lot of food vendors present. As always, the Martin County 4-H Council has the ladies from the council who run that do a fantastic job of keeping great, affordable options for families to eat while they're at the fair. And most importantly, we really just want everybody to have a really good family time at the fair. That's our heart, to celebrate these kids, have a good time, enjoy being around community. We do have a church service on Sunday at 10 a.m. Lauren Alexander will be speaking, and Kyle Street will be leading worship. And so that is not affiliated with the Purdue Extension, but it is a part of something that the Activities Committee has put on. And we're excited that church service unfold. And anybody and everyone is welcome.
0: It's going to be a busy few days. Starting Thursday, July 9th, the Martin County 4-H Fair runs through July 14th. Activities every night at the 4-H grounds between Lagodi and Shoals off Highway 50. Neely, I know you're a busy lady. Thank you so much for taking time to talk with us today. Best of luck with the fair this week.
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3: Breaking news this hour from Town Hall. I'm Rich Thomason. A court appearance this week for the accused killer of a rising star of the conservative movement.
4: A 5-day preliminary hearing is scheduled to start Monday for Tyler Robinson, the 23-year-old man accused of assassinating Charlie Kirk last September 10th, while Kirk was addressing a crowd of thousands at Utah Valley University. Kirk's widow and parents are expected to be in court in Utah, and the hearing will be live-streamed. The proceedings focus on whether there's enough evidence to try Robinson for aggravated murder, and whether the death penalty is warranted, which the prosecution is requesting. They say DNA consistent with Robinson's was found on the trigger of the rifle used to kill Kirk, as well as the fired cartridge casing, two unfired cartridges, and a towel used to wrap the weapon. Robinson has not entered a plea. I'm Donna Warner.
3: At least 24 deaths are blamed on the punishing heat wave that gripped such a large swath of the country.
5: After days of dangerous record-breaking heat across the East Coast, Southeast, and Southwest, officials are reporting a rising death toll and say many victims were found in homes without air conditioning. The storms left nearly 1 million customers across several states without power and raised the threat of flash flooding as scorching temperatures give way to the threat of powerful storms, widespread outages, and flooding concerns. Ken Lorman reporting.
3: Later this hour, President Trump will ring the Wall Street opening bell. He will do so remotely from the Oval Office. It's aimed at drawing attention to Trump accounts, encouraging investment on behalf of newborns. Later today, Mr. Trump departs for Turkey and the annual NATO summit. That will wrap up on Wednesday. Russia launched yet another drone and missile attack on Ukraine overnight. Hitting the capital, Kiev, the strikes killed at least 18 people, injured many more. More on these stories, townhall.com.
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2: 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I'm Cannon Shake in the First Merchants Newsroom. A quick note that 700 East between 400 North and 500 North will be closed starting today until further notice for a bridge replacement project. And 650 South between 150 East and 250 East will be closed today for road improvements. The Daviess County Council will be meeting Wednesday, July 8th with several development, budget, and personnel matters on the agenda. Council members are expected to consider a Westgate Water Tower proposal, hold a public hearing regarding J. Wagler Family Properties, LLC, review a tax abatement request from GPC, and discuss several salary ordinance amendments at West Boggs Park. The council will also consider $81,000 in additional appropriations, including funding for repair and maintenance projects and a CPR AED program. In related business, the Daviess County Commissioners have scheduled an executive session for July 28th at 8 a.m. at the Daviess County Government Center. According to the public notice, the session will be held to discuss pending or threatened litigation as permitted under Indiana law. The city of Vincennes postponed its 4th of July fireworks display following the death of longtime fireworks organizer Bob Johnson of St. Francisville, Illinois. 73-year-old Johnson died on Friday night at Good Samaritan after suffering injuries in a fireworks-related incident in Lawrenceville, Illinois. According to the Knox County Coroner, a preliminary autopsy found that Johnson died from a traumatic brain injury sustained while setting off commercial fireworks. Mayor Joe Yoakum said Johnson had faithfully organized the Vincennes firework display for many years and expressed condolences to his family. Johnson was also a longtime firefighter, farmer, and community volunteer in St. Francisville, where he served on the fire department for 50 years. The incident remains under investigation by Illinois authorities. Ligoti Middle and High School has announced their new wireless communication device policy that takes effect this year in compliance with Indiana Senate Enrolled Act 78. Under the new state law, schools are required to implement a bell-to-bell restriction on personal wireless communication devices during the school day. The policy applies to cell phones, smartwatches, gaming devices, and other personal wireless communication devices. School officials say students who bring devices to school must store them in a school-issued new case, which can be purchased for $20. Limited exceptions can be made for emergencies, documented medical needs, and students with accommodations outlined in an IEP or Section 504 plan. And the United Way of Daviess County has awarded funding to three local organizations to support seniors, families, and individuals facing financial hardship. Senior and Family Services received over $3,200 to help provide nutritious meals to local seniors. CFS Corp., also known as Hope's Voice, was awarded $10,000 to assist low-income and Atlas households with rent and security deposits. And Real Recovery also received $10,000 to help individuals and families with essential needs such as housing, utilities, transportation, and other basic expenses. On the area arrest report, 33-year-old Erica Garcia of Washington was arrested on counts of OVWI, OVWI with endangerment, and OVWI at 0.15% or more.
9: Bond was set at $10,000 and bond was posted. 40-year-old Pierre DeVerger of Washington was arrested on counts of domestic battery and strangulation. No bond was set. 55-year-old Christina Johnson of Washington was arrested on counts of domestic battery, resulting in serious bodily injury and criminal mischief. No bond was set. And Dylan Chadwick of Scotland, Indiana, was arrested on counts of unlawful entry of a motor vehicle and possession of paraphernalia. No bond was set. And we have two obituaries. Kenneth Cornelius passed away on May 25th. After graduation, he joined the U.S. Air Force, where he rose to the rank of colonel before retiring. A celebration of life will be held Saturday, July 11th at 12:30 at the Bob Cornelius Residence at 6361 South 200 East in Washington. All friends and family are invited, and lunch will be served. Kenneth Cornelius was 80 years old. And Harold Parsons Sr. passed away on July 2nd. A memorial service will be held tomorrow at 11 a.m. at Blake Funeral Home in Ligoti. Visitation will also be tomorrow from 9 a.m. until the service time. Burial will follow in True Love Cemetery in Ligoti. Harold Parsons Sr. was 91 years old. And that's a look at news from the First Merchants Newsroom on WAMW.
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12: Good morning, everyone. Here's your latest forecast from the ABK Flooring Weather Center. We get a break from the heat and humidity as we start the week. It'll warm up a little bit by midweek, but still not looking too bad. There is a chance of a few scattered showers and thunderstorms toward the end of the week, but overall, temperature's still not looking that bad. So for today, we've got partly sunny skies. A slight chance a shower or storm could pop today with highs into the mid-80s. And for tonight, partly cloudy, but not bad. Drops down to 68. Then for tomorrow, we're looking at partly sunny skies, a high back around 85, or sunshine in mid-80s on Wednesday. There is a chance of a few showers and storms by Thursday. And that's your latest forecast. I'm WTWO meteorologist Jesse Wong.
9: Thank you, Jesse. 12 minutes past the hour in the First Merchants Newsroom. News this hour was a service of Eastgate Manor and Prairie Village and Goodwin Sievers Funeral Home in Washington. 75 degrees outside right now. I'm Cannon Shake with my father, Dwayne Shake, and you're listening to the Monday Morning Shakeup.
0: Monday, brought to you by the American Legion in downtown Washington. The Legion Stars and Stripes jackpot, $11,098, and some great live entertainment coming to the American Legion this Saturday night. It's guest night. Everybody, welcome. Come join the fun at your Washington American Legion, corner of Main and Highway 57 in the heart of downtown Washington. Joey Chestnut once again captures the mustard yellow belt. Is it? It's almost not even fun anymore, is it?
9: It's not a competition. It's just who's going to get second place.
0: Yeah, that's really the competition.
9: Yeah.
0: He's an 18-time Nathan's Hot Dog Eating Contest champion. He scarfed down 66 hot dogs in 10 minutes in 90-degree heat at Coney Island. I'll say it again. 66 hot dogs in 10 minutes in 90-degree heat.
9: Everyone's so caught up in Michael Jordan this, LeBron James that, you know, Wayne Gretzky, you know, Michael Phelps.
0: Let's not forget Joey Chestnut.
9: Let's not forget.
0: The mustard.
9: So here's the thing, you know, like, you could put LeBron James in football. I think he'd be good, you know. Michael Jordan played baseball. I'd love to see any of these so-called alleged athletes enter the realm
0: of competitive eating
9: of Joey Chestnut.
0: 66 hot dogs.
9: Step in Joey Chestnut's playground and watch as they get decimated. I mean, it wouldn't even be a close competition.
0: No. Second place was 51. So he beat second place by 15 dogs.
9: It's not even close.
0: Joey says, quote, eating here on the 4th of July is a dream. It's electric. There's no place better on earth. Mickey Sudo won the 12th time, or won for the 12th time in the women's contest. She had 38 and three-quarter hot dogs.
9: Three-quarter, huh?
0: Yeah, 38.75 is what they actually measured.
9: You know, I remember a clip of Usain Bolt, like, waving at the runner behind him. I think Joey Chestnut probably just sits there laughing at his opponents as he's 15 dogs ahead. You know what I mean? He's not even rushing.
0: He's not even trying.
9: No, he's not. He's laughing. It's just another Sunday for him.
0: It's crazy, though. I mean, will there ever be...
9: His body has genetically mutated into evolution. You know what I mean? He was built for this, I think.
0: That dude is just one big hot dog. That's it, man.
9: Do you think he eats hot dogs at any other time in the year?
0: God, I wouldn't. Man, I couldn't even stand the sight of him.
9: How is he feeling the day after, I wonder?
0: By the way, he did not beat his personal record. His record he set in 2021 was 76.
9: And what's the time? How much time do they get?
0: 10 minutes.
9: 76 dogs in 10 minutes.
0: 10 minutes. And that's bread and dog.
9: No cheating.
0: Oof.
9: You know, anybody can do something once. That's lucky. But to do how many years has he won in a row?
0: 18 times.
9: To do it 18 times in a row, it's a statement.
0: Like I said, it's not even fun anymore.
9: No, it's still plenty fun, I think.
0: We know who's going to win.
9: Yeah, there's no doubt on who's taking the crown.
0: Come over here.
9: Good job, Joey.
0: Congratulations.
9: Until next year.
0: Have a good one, son.
9: You too.
0: 917 at WAFW.

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1: It's the final hour of the Morning Shakeup. I'm Dwayne Shake. Thank you so much for tuning in today. 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
4: Good morning, everyone. Here's your latest forecast from the ABK Florian Weather Center. Partly sunny, not bad today with a high of 82. And for tonight, partly cloudy, dropping down to about 68. For tomorrow, partly sunny skies, a high of 85. We'll stay in the mid-80s again on Wednesday. And that's your latest forecast. I'm WTWO meteorologist Jesse Walker.
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0: out of my dreams and into the car. Boy, oh boy, we're back at it after a great celebration of America's 250, fireworks everywhere, and although Mother Nature had a little say about it, most of the shows went on as scheduled. Now we've got a full 5 days coming up this week and nothing but the best classic hits to get you through them. A quick reminder for you, the Washington High School Choir is singing the national anthem for the Cardinals-Braves game coming up on Sunday. Game time will be 2:15 Washington time. 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
3: Good morning, everyone. Here's your latest forecast from the ABK Flooring Weather Center. Partly sunny, not bad today with a high of 82. Then for tonight, partly cloudy, dropping down to about 68. For tomorrow, partly sunny skies, a high of 85, will stay in the mid-80s again on Wednesday. And that's your latest forecast. I'm WTWO meteorologist Jesse Walker.
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0: That's it for today's Morning Shakeup. Thank you so much for tuning in. Hope you enjoyed the show as much as we enjoyed bringing it to you. This Saturday night, we got a big show at Purple Joe's as, backed by popular demand, we welcome Wicked Sensation, the ultimate tribute to the 80s. Tickets will be just $10 at the door. Well worth it. If you're an 80s fan, you're going to love these guys. They flat out rock at Purple Joe's this Saturday night. Don't miss Wicked Sensation live. And that starts at 9 p.m. Before that, we'll be at the Washington High School Auditorium crowning the new Daviess County 4-H Fair Queen. We've got two contestants vying to be the next Miss Daviess County. We'll find out who it will be Saturday night. Starts at 7 p.m. If you're coming in person, admission is $5 at the High School Auditorium. If you can't make it in person, you can tune in for the live broadcast right here on Memories 107.9. Enjoy the rest of your Monday. Thanks for tuning in, and we'll meet again bright and early tomorrow morning at 6 a.m. on WAMW.
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12: Good morning, everyone. Here's your latest forecast from the ABK Florian Weather Center. Partly sunny, not bad today with a high of 82. Then for tonight, partly cloudy, dropping down to about 68. For tomorrow, partly sunny skies, a high of 85. We'll stay in the mid-80s again on Wednesday. And that's your latest forecast. I'm WTWO meteorologist Jesse Walker.
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Pat Benatar and Love is a Battlefield. Felt like that with some of the fireworks I got to see over the weekend. Man, so much, so many amazing fireworks all weekend long, actually. I'm Linda in for Tim with music from Fleetwood Mac and Little Lies.

everyone at Memories 107.9 is a trained singer. So we understand pitch, melody, and reading music. Oh, sorry. Seems there was a typo. It was supposed to say, nobody at Memories 107.9 is a trained singer.

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16: Good morning, everyone. Here's your latest forecast from the ABK Florian Weather Center. Partly sunny, not bad today, with a high of 82. Then for tonight, partly cloudy, dropping down to about 68. For tomorrow, partly sunny skies, a high of 85. We'll stay in the mid-80s again on Wednesday. And that's your latest forecast. I'm WTWO meteorologist Jesse Walker.
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0: Jimmy World. The song is called The Middle. 732 from the Cars. Yeah, one of those epic videos from back in the day and Shake It Up. Hey there, I'm Linda. I hope you're having a really great Monday. Thanks so much for hanging out with us. Maybe you have some leftovers from the weekend so you don't have to cook for at least a couple of days. That's the best case scenario. On the way, I've got Madonna and Billy Joel.
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7: Good morning, everyone. Here's your latest forecast from the ABK Florian Weather Center. Partly sunny, not bad today with a high of 82. Then for tonight, partly cloudy, dropping down to about 68. For tomorrow, partly sunny skies, a high of 85. We'll stay in the mid-80s again on Wednesday. And that's your latest forecast. I'm WTWO meteorologist Jesse Walker.
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Hall & Oates. Kiss on my list. So I don't know if you had a chance to watch ESPN and the Nathan's Hot Dog Eating Contest. Joey Chestnut won. Again, I think his 18th year to win this. How many did he eat this go-round? It was like 66 hot dogs this go-round. I think he was hoping for more. I think he was hoping maybe 80 or something. So, yeah, it's still amazing to me. You get past five. I think that would be my threshold right there. Semisonic, this is closing time.

0: Still one of the greatest songs ever to get your day started. The Rolling Stones and Start Me Up. On the way, I've got Bryan Adams and stuff from Cher from when she was wearing that outfit.
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1: 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WAMW is once again proud to team with the Davies County United Way and Walmart of Washington for the Making a Difference Award. Nominations will be taken July 1st through the 31st. We are looking for someone who has impacted the community on a large scale or served a large group of the population. You must live in Davies County. You cannot nominate yourself or a family member. And letters should be no more than one page in length. 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Or you can mail your nomination letter to the Davies County United Way, Post Office Box 224, Washington, Indiana, 47501. We will announce the winner in mid-August. It's the Making a Difference Award, presented by the Davies County United Way, Walmart of Washington, and WAMW. 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
2: Good morning, everyone. Here's your latest forecast from the ABK Flooring Weather Center. Partly sunny, not bad today with a high of 82. Then for tonight, partly cloudy, dropping down to about 68. For tomorrow, partly sunny skies, a high of 85. We'll stay in the mid-80s again on Wednesday. And that's your latest forecast. I'm WTWO meteorologist Jesse Walker.
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6: A new Davies County 4-H Fair Queen will be crowned Saturday night, July 11th. And once again, Memories 107.9 will provide live coverage of the annual pageant on WAMW. The 2026 Miss Davies County Queen pageant starts at 7 p.m. Saturday, July 11th in the Washington High School Auditorium. The public portion of the event will feature contestant speeches, on-stage questions, the crowning of the new queen, and the presentation of the Miss Davies County Pageant Scholarship, sponsored by Shelley Brinson, a former Miss Davies County, and agent with Century 21 Classic Realty. The evening will also include a special appearance by Miss Indiana State Fair, Presley Hampton. Admission is $5 at the door, and the pageant will again be broadcast live on Memories 107.9 WAMW, Saturday night, July 11th, beginning at 7 p.m. Join me, Dwayne Shake, as we crown a new Miss Davies County on stage at the Washington High School Auditorium, Saturday, July 11th, live on Memories 107.9.
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8: Good morning, everyone. Here's your latest forecast from the ABK Florian Weather Center. Partly sunny, not bad today with a high of 82. Then for tonight, partly cloudy, dropping down to about 68. For tomorrow, partly sunny skies, a high of 85. We'll stay in the mid-80s again on Wednesday. And that's your latest forecast. I'm WTWO meteorologist Jesse Walker.
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0: Yeah, Cher, who is hiding a little bit with that big black oversized leather jacket that she wore, along with her huge wig and extensions that she had, and that famous Bob Mackie outfit. The sheer cat suit was so daring that even Bob Mackie, the designer, admitted feeling a little embarrassed by it, but Cher insisted on wearing it. She wanted to make a strong visual impact for that video, and of course she did. I've got more favorites in just a couple of minutes with Smash Mouth.
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8: Good morning, everyone. Here's your latest forecast from the ABK Flooring Weather Center. Partly sunny, not bad today, with a high of 82. Then for tonight, partly cloudy, dropping down to about 68. For tomorrow, partly sunny skies, a high of 85. We'll stay in the mid-80s again on Wednesday. And that's your latest forecast. I'm WTWO meteorologist Jesse Walker.
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1: News this hour at Town Hall. I'm Bob Agnew in Washington. The NATO summit gets underway tomorrow in Turkey. There's a lot going on behind the scenes, not the least of which is the diplomacy of NATO's chief trying to keep President Trump committed to the alliance.
2: Since Mark Rutte took over as NATO Secretary General nearly 2 years ago, he has spent much of his time trying to keep the U.S. committed to the world's biggest military alliance. Trump has long accused NATO allies for spending too little on defense. They have taken substantial steps to address those concerns, only to face fresh criticism after declining to join the war against Iran. This year's summit is being hosted by Turkish President Recep Tayyip Erdogan. His close relationship with Trump may help keep the American president at the table, but it's unlikely to mend the rifts. I'm Rika Ann Garcia.
1: A police officer has been killed in Ohio after responding to a 911 call about gunshots at a home. Wayne County Sheriff Tom Ballinger telling WEWS News last night.
3: We have lost an officer in a line of duty, and two other ones have been injured, and then also a canine, a dog from the Wayne County Sheriff's Office was also injured. Suspect is deceased along with two other victims.
1: The shootings took place last night in Rittman. That's about 40 miles south of Cleveland. President Trump did the honors on Wall Street this morning, personally ringing the opening bell to mark the inauguration of those new Trump accounts over the weekend on the 4th of July. What they amount to is the government shelling out $1,000 into these investment accounts for all children born during President Trump's second term. They can first access the money for certain things like education or buying their first home when they turn 18. A mixed bag on Wall Street right now. The Dow is off about 50 points. The NASDAQ up 353. More from townhall.com.
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5: 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The city of Vincennes postponed its 4th of July fireworks display following the death of longtime fireworks organizer Bob Johnson of St. Francisville, Illinois. 73-year-old Johnson died Friday night at Good Samaritan Hospital after suffering injuries in a fireworks-related incident in Lawrenceville, Illinois. According to the Knox County Coroner, a preliminary autopsy found Johnson died from a traumatic brain injury sustained while setting off commercial fireworks. Mayor Joe Yoakam said Johnson had faithfully organized the Vincennes firework display for many years and expressed condolences to his family. Johnson was also a longtime firefighter, farmer, and community volunteer in St. Francisville, where he served on the fire department for 50 years. The incident remains under investigation by Illinois authorities. The Daviess County Council will meet Wednesday, July 8th, with several development, budget, and personnel matters on the agenda. Council members are expected to consider a Westgate Water Tower proposal, hold a public hearing regarding J. Wagler Family Properties, LLC, review a tax abatement request from Grain Processing Corporation, and discuss several salary ordinance amendments at West Boggs Park. The council will also consider $81,000 in additional appropriations, including funding for repair and maintenance projects and a CPR AED program. In related business, the Daviess County Commissioners have scheduled an executive session for July 28th at 8 a.m. at the Daviess County Government Center. According to the public notice, the session will be held to discuss pending or threatened litigation as permitted under Indiana law. The DuBois County Sheriff's Office is warning residents about a real estate scam involving fake rental and home listings posted online. According to the DuBois County Sheriff's Office, scammers are taking photos of homes that are not actually for rent or sale and advertising them on online marketplaces. In one reported case, a scammer requested a $70 application fee before allowing a potential renter to view the property. Officials encourage anyone looking to rent or purchase a home to verify the listings are legitimate before sending any money or providing personal information. Residents are urged to be cautious of suspicious listings and always report potential scams to help prevent others from becoming victims. The Patoka Lake Watershed Committee will host its annual Patoka Lake Cleanup Day on September 26th in conjunction with National Public Lands Day. The event begins at 8 a.m. at the Patoka Lake Corps of Engineers office on North Cusco Road in DuBois. Volunteers will be assigned areas around the lake to collect trash and recycling with all supplies provided. After the cleanup, participants will return to the dam at 11 a.m. for a free fish fry, door prizes, and goodie bags. Organizers say more than 2,000 volunteers have helped remove nearly 25 tons of trash from the Patoka Lake since the cleanup program began back in 2008. This year's event marks the committee's 20th cleanup and will include special activities to celebrate the milestone. Service and youth groups are encouraged to register in advance. On the area arrest report, 33-year-old Erica Garcia of Washington was arrested on counts of OVWI, OVWI with endangerment, and OVWI at 0.15% or more. Bond was set at $10,000 and bond was posted. 40-year-old Pierre DeVerger of Washington was arrested on counts of domestic battery and strangulation. No bond was set. 55-year-old Christina Johnson of Washington was arrested on counts of domestic battery resulting in serious bodily injury and criminal mischief. No bond was set. And Dylan Chadwick of Scotland, Indiana was arrested on counts of unlawful entry of a motor vehicle and possession of paraphernalia. No bond was set. And we have two obituaries. Kenneth Cornelius passed away on May 25th in Woodbridge, Virginia. After graduation, he joined the U.S. Air Force, where he rose to rank of colonel before retiring. A celebration of life will be held Saturday, July 11th at 12:30 at the Bob Cornelius Residence at 6361 South 200 East in Washington. All friends and family are invited and lunch will be served. Kenneth Cornelius was 80 years old. And Harold Parsons Sr. passed away on July 2nd. A memorial service will be held on Tuesday, July 7th at 11 a.m. at Blake Funeral Home in Ligoti. Visitation will also be held tomorrow from 9 a.m. until the service time. Burial will follow in True Love Cemetery in Ligoti. Harold Parsons Sr. was 91 years old. And that's a look at news from the First Merchants Newsroom on WAMW.
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8: Good afternoon, everyone. Here's your latest forecast from the ABK Flooring Weather Center. Not so bad today. Partly sunny, slight chance of a thunderstorm popping up. High low to mid 80s. For tonight, partly cloudy, dropping to 68. For tomorrow, partly sunny, high of 85. We're looking at mostly sunny and mid 80s again on Wednesday. And that's your latest forecast. I'm WTWO meteorologist Jesse Walker.
0: 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It's a dirty job, but somebody has to do it.

Culture Club. Do you really want to hurt me? Hey there, I'm Linda on your Monday. Hope you're having a great day. And for Tim, he'll be back tomorrow. It's Def Leppard. Pour some sugar on me.

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12: Good afternoon, everyone. Here's your latest forecast from the ABK Flooring Weather Center. Not so bad today. Partly sunny. Slight chance of a thunderstorm popping up. High low to mid 80s. For tonight, partly cloudy, dropping to 68. For tomorrow, partly sunny, high of 85. We're looking at mostly sunny and mid 80s again on Wednesday. And that's your latest forecast. I'm WTWO meteorologist Jesse Walker.
13: 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It's okay if you do too.

0: West.
1: And Wild West, I'm Linda. So maybe if you were at a 4th of July party, you notice some people drinking less alcohol or non-alcoholic alternatives. Turns out 36% of Americans ages 21 and older say, yeah, they are drinking a lot less than they were a year ago. Couple of different reasons. Some people saying less desire to drink, maybe for the calories, and they're just trying to cut back, trying to be a little more healthy. And then a big chunk says it's just cost. They're just finding ways to cut back, whether it's a subscription on one of their favorite streaming services or maybe just not drinking as much as they used to. Blues Traveler on the way and Fine Young Cannibals.
2: 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Nominations are being taken now for the 4th Annual Making a Difference Award, presented by United Way of Daviess County, Walmart, and Shake Broadcasting, WAMW. You can send your nominations to Post Office Box 224, Washington, Indiana, 47501, or email your nomination letter to director@unitedwayofdavieskcounty.org. The nominee must be a resident of Daviess County. You cannot nominate yourself or a family member, and the letter should be no more than one page in length. Nominations will be taken through the end of July, and the Making a Difference Award winner will be announced in mid-August. Get your nominations in today for the 4th Annual Making a Difference Award in Daviess County. The Daviess County 4-H Fair Queen Pageant will be on Saturday night, July 11th. In the Washington High School Auditorium, a new queen will be crowned at 7 p.m. The public portion of the event will feature contested speeches, on-stage questions, the crowning of the new queen, and the presentation of the Miss Daviess County Pageant Scholarship. The evening will also include a special appearance by Miss Indiana State Fair, Presley Hampton. Admission is going to be $5, and the pageant will be broadcast live on Memories 107.9 WAMW, Saturday night, July 11th, beginning at 7 p.m. The Daviess County Family YMCA celebrating its 80th year with a big birthday bash at the YMCA on Friday, July 17th from 5 to 7 p.m. The community is invited to come on out for great family fun. Games for the kids, food, and all kinds of activities are planned. Help the YMCA of Daviess County celebrate its 80th birthday and join in the celebration Friday, July 17th at the YMCA in Washington. And the Daviess County 4-H show will take place at the Daviess County 4-H Fairgrounds of Washington from July 13th through July 24th. The exciting event will feature static projects created by youth in grades K through 12, proudly displayed in the new exhibit building. The projects will be open for public viewing beginning July 19th. In addition, livestock shows will run throughout the week from July 20th through the 24th, highlighting the dedication, skill, and hard work of our local 4-H members. Join in the celebration and support the talented youth of Daviess County at the Daviess County 4-H Show, July 13th through the 24th. 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
3: Good afternoon, everyone. Here's your latest forecast from the ABK Flooring Weather Center. Not so bad today. Partly sunny. Slight chance of a thunderstorm popping up. High low to mid 80s. For tonight, partly cloudy, dropping to 68. For tomorrow, partly sunny, high of 85. We're looking at mostly sunny and mid 80s again on Wednesday. And that's your latest forecast. I'm WTWO meteorologist Jesse Walker.
4: 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We'll be right back to the best music ever made. But first, a bathroom break.

0: Blues Traveler, Run Around. They are touring. They've been touring since the spring, all summer long. They'll be touring with Better Than Ezra and the Record Company. That's another one of those bands, kind of like Bruce Hornsby or maybe even the Grateful Dead, that encouraged their fans, go ahead, record and trade those live performances. I mean, provided no money is changing hands, they don't care. They just want people to share their music, and they love hearing about that. In fact, at some of their performances, they actually sell recordings of that night's performances, so you can actually own a copy of the show. That's kind of cool, too. Hey, I've got more favorites coming up here in just a couple of minutes with Mark Cohen and Aerosmith.
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7: Soybeans and corn are higher, cattle and hogs are mixed. I'm John Perkins with a Brownfield Market Update. 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It's Stein Seed Company. 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Stein has yield. Soybeans and corn are higher with some concerns about development weather. August beans are up 43 and three quarters, 1180. September's 42 and three quarters higher at 1178 and three quarters. September corn's up 13 and three quarters at 436 and a half. December's 14 and a half higher at 456. Live and feeder cattle are waiting for this week's direct business to get defined. August live's down 15 at 239.07. October's up 20 at 234.47. August feeders are down 67 at 359.95. And unwinding spreads, August hogs are down 22 at 98.52. October's up 52 at 82.55. Brown feed.
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10: Good afternoon, everyone. Here's your latest forecast from the ABK Flooring Weather Center. Not so bad today. Partly sunny. Slight chance of a thunderstorm popping up. High low to mid 80s. For tonight, partly cloudy, dropping to 68. For tomorrow, partly sunny, high of 85. We're looking at mostly sunny and mid 80s again on Wednesday. And that's your latest forecast. I'm WTWO meteorologist Jesse Walker.
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It's Aha and Take on Me, where I guess all the talk is about the Taylor Travis wedding over the weekend, Madison Square Garden, where it does look like, according to Robin Roberts from ABC, that Stevie Nicks was there. Yes, she says we can confirm she was there. She performed. She performed a for and along with Taylor, and so did Sir Paul McCartney, too. No idea what they performed, but I'm sure we will hear soon enough. Here's Fleetwood Mac.

We have a confession to make. We've had cabin fever since, well, like November. So we're going to be all over Washington and Daviess County. Find us for amazing giveaways. We are Washington. We are Daviess County. 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
8: Good afternoon, everyone. Here's your latest forecast from the ABK Flooring Weather Center. Not so bad today. Partly sunny. Slight chance of a thunderstorm popping up. High low to mid 80s. For tonight, partly cloudy, dropping to 68. For tomorrow, partly sunny, high of 85. We're looking at mostly sunny and mid 80s again on Wednesday. And that's your latest forecast. I'm WTWO meteorologist Jesse Walker.
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0: And no rain. I'm Linda in for Tim. He'll be back tomorrow. So sharing is caring, except when it comes to your French fries, apparently. A bunch of adults were asked ahead of National French Fry Day, which, by the way, is coming up here on July 10th, that Americans are surprisingly serious about their fries, with 60% admitting they have ordered an extra serving just so they don't have to share. Now, I like my French fries a little on the well-done side, so sometimes I have to, like, you know, send them back a little bit, go, could you just make these well done, you know? And, you know, so most people around me, like my kids, they all like them kind of soggy and soft. And so we don't usually end up sharing fries because they think mine are like burnt, and they love theirs. So, but if that's important to you, yeah, hey, order some extra fries. Life is short, man. Order the fries. On the way, Queen and Hall & Oates.
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10: Good afternoon, everyone. Here's your latest forecast from the ABK Flooring Weather Center. Not so bad today. Partly sunny, slight chance of a thunderstorm popping up. High low to mid 80s. For tonight, partly cloudy, dropping to 68. For tomorrow, partly sunny, high of 85. We're looking at mostly sunny and mid 80s again on Wednesday. And that's your latest forecast. I'm WTWO meteorologist Jesse Walker.
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12: You're a rich girl, and you're gone too far, 'cause you know it don't matter anyway.

0: Still one of the greatest songs ever recorded. One of the best moments too. Freddie and a Queen, of course, and David Bowie and Under Pressure. I'm Linda. Thanks again for making us a part of your Monday. Hope you have recuperated from probably a nice long holiday weekend. Back to the grindstone. Paul Young in just a minute and the Cars.
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John Parr, soundtrack to St. Elmo's Fire. It's been a while since you've seen that. Yeah, go check that out. That was released back in 1985. Now, Rob Lowe was saying last week he thinks that there could be a reunion of the cast for a new movie. I guess everybody's still around, and you could kind of pick up where you left off. That would be kind of interesting to see. I'd definitely be in for that. Here's music from Annie Lennox.

0: Billy Joel, who said the song is loosely based on some people he really met while he was playing piano in a bar. I always wondered if they heard the song down the road later and thought, yeah, that was me. That was me. That was my story. R.E.M. on the way in Prince.
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13: Good afternoon, everyone. Here's your latest forecast from the ABK Flooring Weather Center. Not so bad today. Partly sunny. Slight chance of a thunderstorm popping up. High low to mid 80s. For tonight, partly cloudy, dropping to 68. For tomorrow, partly sunny, high of 85. We're looking at mostly sunny and mid 80s again on Wednesday. And that's your latest forecast. I'm WTWO meteorologist Jesse Walk.
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7: 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And once again, Memories 107.9 will provide live coverage of the annual pageant on WAMW. The 2026 Miss Daviess County Queen pageant starts at 7 p.m. Saturday, July 11th in the Washington High School Auditorium. The public portion of the event will feature contestant speeches, on-stage questions, the crowning of the new queen, and the presentation of the Miss Daviess County Pageant Scholarship, sponsored by Shelley Brinson, a former Miss Daviess County, and agent with Century 21 Classic Realty. 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
10: Good afternoon, everyone. Here's your latest forecast from the ABK Flooring Weather Center. Not so bad today. Partly sunny. Slight chance of a thunderstorm popping up. High low to mid 80s. For tonight, partly cloudy, dropping to 68. For tomorrow, partly sunny, high of 85. We're looking at mostly sunny and mid 80s again on Wednesday. And that's your latest forecast. I'm WTWO meteorologist Jesse Walker.
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13: Good afternoon, everyone. Here's your latest forecast from the ABK Flooring Weather Center. Not so bad today. Partly sunny. Slight chance of a thunderstorm popping up. High low to mid 80s. For tonight, partly cloudy, dropping to 68. For tomorrow, partly sunny, high of 85. We're looking at mostly sunny and mid 80s again on Wednesday. And that's your latest forecast. I'm WTWO meteorologist Jesse Walker.
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1: News this hour at Town Hall. I'm Bob Agnew in Washington. President Trump rings the opening bell on Wall Street.
2: President Donald Trump has rung the opening bell for the New York Stock Exchange and the NASDAQ from the Oval Office. Trump said Monday after formally launching the start of trading that he thinks the market's going to go through the roof.
3: And I really believe we're going to have the biggest boom of all right now. You haven't seen anything yet.
2: Monday's event was aimed at promoting the launch of Trump accounts, which gives kids access to investing.
3: Children that are born without money, without any money, great parents, they can have everything, can be great, but they have no money. They can become very wealthy children at 18.
2: At the White House, this is Josh Boak.
1: Russia has launched a massive missile and drone attack on Ukraine, killing at least 22 people. Meanwhile, President Trump still sounding optimistic that there will be an end to the war soon.
3: I think we're getting much closer than people realize, and President Putin wants it to end. I will tell you that very strongly. What a good call. And President Zelensky actually wants it to end now. And we're going to be going to NATO, and we're going to be talking about it, and I think we're going to get it ended. It's been a terrible situation.
1: The assault highlights gaps in Ukraine's air defenses, especially the need for more U.S.-made Patriot interceptor missiles. 15 people were killed in Kiev alone. A new ICE facility in the Bayou State. Here's correspondent Laura Winters with more details.
4: The new ICE facility being built next to a Louisiana airfield in Alexandria, and it could speed up deportations for families. The Trump administration plans to open the center with just over 500 beds for illegal aliens and unaccompanied children awaiting removal from here in the U.S. ICE is being clear on calling this a staging area and not a detention center. Laura Winters reporting.
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9: Good afternoon, everyone. Here's your latest forecast from the ABK Flooring Weather Center. Not so bad today. Partly sunny. Slight chance of a thunderstorm popping up. High low to mid 80s. For tonight, partly cloudy, dropping to 68. For tomorrow, partly sunny, high of 85. We're looking at mostly sunny and mid 80s again on Wednesday. And that's your latest forecast. I'm WTWO meteorologist Jesse Walker.
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10: I had no choice but to hear you. 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

You know, the transition from a three-day weekend to burgers and sunshine back to a regular Monday, that is a brutal reality check. Your body is currently about 80% potato salad, and your brain is probably stuck somewhere on a lawn chair. Give yourself a lot of grace today, because surviving the post-holiday come down is hard work.

0: Sly Fox, let's go all the way. It's Ryan Chase. If you're looking for an excuse to grab a crispy cheat meal today, it turns out it is officially National Fried Chicken Day. And this massive new poll just tried to settle the ultimate debate. And Chick-fil-A absolutely dominated the coup by locking down 25% of the vote for best chicken. Now, KFC flew into a respectable second place at 18%. Popeyes grabbing third with 16%. Leaving Raising Cane's and Church's trailing way behind in the single digits. Personally, I think leaving Popeyes out of the top spot, total crime. I love Popeyes, but I guess consistency in those waffle fries, they won everyone over.
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22: Good afternoon, everyone. Here's your latest forecast from the ABK Flooring Weather Center. Not so bad today. Partly sunny, slight chance of a thunderstorm popping up. High low to mid 80s. For tonight, partly cloudy, dropping to 68. For tomorrow, partly sunny, high of 85. We're looking at mostly sunny and mid 80s again on Wednesday. And that's your latest forecast. I'm WTWO meteorologist Jesse Walker.
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everyone at Memories 107.9 is a trained singer. So we understand pitch, melody, and reading music. Oh, sorry. Seems there was a typo. It was supposed to say, nobody at Memories 107.9 is a trained singer.

0: Stevie Nicks and Stand Back. It's Ryan Chase. There is a wild debate blowing up right now where someone claiming that binge watching completely ruins the whole TV experience. What do you think about this? See, they argue that dumping a 10-episode season all at once turns great storytelling into mental fast food. Because you basically just inhale it in a weekend, and you forget half the character names by next month. I mean, they're not wrong. There are some shows that I'm like, yeah, I remember that one show. Don't remember what it's called or the names, but yeah, we watched it in one weekend. They seriously miss the old school week-to-week format because waiting a week created this awesome community where everyone hung out online sharing theories, rewatching scenes, and actually building up anticipation. Others pointed out that pacing out your favorite shows actually helps your brain retain the memories longer, comparing binging a series to pulling a stressful all-nighter before a big exam.
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10: Good afternoon, everyone. Here's your latest forecast from the ABK Flooring Weather Center. Not so bad today. Partly sunny, slight chance of a thunderstorm popping up. High low to mid 80s. For tonight, partly cloudy, dropping to 68. For tomorrow, partly sunny, high of 85. We're looking at mostly sunny and mid-80s again on Wednesday. And that's your latest forecast. I'm WTWO meteorologist Jesse Walker.
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1: News this hour at Town Hall. I'm Bob Agnew in Washington. The NATO summit begins tomorrow in Turkey, and there's a lot going on behind the scenes, especially as NATO's chief tries to convince President Trump to remain a close ally to the alliance.
2: Since Mark Rutte took over as NATO Secretary General nearly 2 years ago, he has spent much of his time trying to keep the U.S. committed to the world's biggest military alliance. Trump has long accused NATO allies for spending too little on defense. They have taken substantial steps to address those concerns, only to face fresh criticism after declining to join the war against Iran. This year's summit is being hosted by Turkish President Recep Tayyip Erdogan. His close relationship with Trump may help the American president at the table, but it's unlikely to mend the rifts. I'm Rika Ann Garcia.
1: A police officer has been killed in Ohio after responding to a 911 call about gunshots at a home. Wayne County Sheriff Tom Ballinger telling WEWS News last night.
3: We have lost an officer in a line of duty, and two other ones have been injured. And then also a canine, a dog from our from the Wayne County Sheriff's Office was also injured. Suspect is deceased along with two other victims.
1: The shootings all happened last night in Richmond. That's about 40 miles south of Cleveland. President Trump doing the honors today. For Wall Street, ringing the opening bell from the Oval Office. And he personally rang it in, partly to inaugurate those new Trump accounts, which kicked in on the 4th of July. $1,000 for every child born during his second term. They can use it when they turn 18 to fund a college education or perhaps make a down payment on a home. At the close on Wall Street, the Dow was up 158 points. More from townhall.com.
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8: 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I'm Cannon Shake in the First Merchants Newsroom. The city of Vincennes postponed its 4th of July fireworks display following the death of longtime fireworks organizer Bob Johnson of St. Francisville, Illinois. 73-year-old Johnson died Friday night at Good Samaritan Hospital after suffering injuries in a fireworks-related incident in Lawrenceville, Illinois. According to the Knox County Coroner, a preliminary autopsy found Johnson died from a traumatic brain injury sustained while setting off commercial fireworks. Mayor Joe Yoakum said Johnson had faithfully organized the Vincennes firework display for many years and expressed condolences to his family. Johnson was also a longtime firefighter, farmer, and community volunteer in St. Francisville, where he served on the fire department for 50 years. The incident remains under investigation by Illinois authorities. The Daviess County Council will meet Wednesday, July 8th, with several development, budget, and personnel matters on the agenda. Council members are expected to consider a Westgate Water Tower proposal, hold a public hearing regarding J. Wagler Family Properties, LLC, review a tax abatement request from Grain Processing Corporation, and discuss several salary ordinance amendments at West Boggs Park. The council will also consider $81,000 in additional appropriations, including funding for repair and maintenance projects and a CPR AED program. In related business, the Daviess County Commissioners have scheduled an executive session for July 28th at 8 a.m. at the Daviess County Government Center. According to the public notice, the session will be held to discuss pending or threatened litigation as permitted under Indiana law. The United Way of Davies County has awarded funding to three local organizations to support seniors, families, and individuals facing financial hardship. Senior and Family Services received more than $3,200 to help provide nutritious meals to local seniors. CFS Corp., also known as Hope's Voice, was awarded $10,000 to assist low-income and Alice households with rent and security deposits. That funding is intended to help prevent housing instability and homelessness for working families struggling to make ends meet. And Real Recovery also received $10,000 to help individuals and families with essential needs such as housing, utilities, transportation, and other basic expenses. Ligoti Middle School and High School has announced a new wireless communication device policy that takes effect July 1st in compliance with Indiana Senate Enrolled Act 78. Under the new state law, schools are required to implement a bell-to-bell restriction on personal wireless communication devices during the school day. The policy applies to cell phones, smartwatches, gaming devices, and other personal wireless communication devices. School officials say students who bring devices to school must store them in a school-issued new case, which can be purchased for $20. Limited exceptions can be made for emergencies, documented medical needs, and students with accommodations outlined in an IEP or Section 504 plan. On the area arrest report, 33-year-old Erica Garcia of Washington was arrested on counts of OVWI, OVWI with endangerment, and OVWI at 0.15% or more. Bond was set at $10,000 and bond was posted. 40-year-old Pierre DeVerger of Washington was arrested on counts of domestic battery and strangulation. No bond was set. 55-year-old Christina Johnson of Washington was arrested on counts of domestic battery resulting in serious bodily injury and criminal mischief. No bond was set. And Dylan Chadwick of Scotland, Indiana was arrested on counts of unlawful entry of a motor vehicle and possession of paraphernalia. No bond was set. And we have two obituaries. Kenneth Cornelius passed away on May 25th in Woodbridge, Virginia. After graduation, he joined the U.S. Air Force, where he rose to rank of colonel before retiring. A celebration of life will be held Saturday, July 11th at 12:30 at the Bob Cornelius Residence at 6361 South 200 East in Washington. All friends and family are invited and lunch will be served. Kenneth Cornelius was 80 years old. And Harold Parsons Sr. passed away on July 2nd. A memorial service will be held on Tuesday, July 7th at 11 a.m. at Blake Funeral Home in Ligoti. Visitation will also be held tomorrow from 9 a.m. until the service time. Burial will follow in True Love Cemetery in Ligoti. Harold Parsons Sr. was 91 years old. And that's a look at news from the First Merchants Newsroom on WAMW.
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10: Good afternoon, everyone. Here's your latest forecast from the ABK Flooring Weather Center. Not so bad today. Partly sunny. Slight chance of a thunderstorm popping up. High low to mid 80s. For tonight, partly cloudy, dropping to 68. For tomorrow, partly sunny, high of 85. We're looking at mostly sunny and mid 80s again on Wednesday. And that's your latest forecast. I'm WTWO meteorologist Jesse Walker.
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0: Hope you made it through the holiday weekend and through your idiot neighbor who was firing off fireworks last night, too. Yes, that was July 5th, not the 4th, right? All right, anyway, let's take a look at our national day. Should be celebrating today. It's International Kissing Day. Whoa. It's also National Air Traffic Control Day. It's when we salute those air traffic controllers. National Fried Chicken Day. Woo! National Hand Roll Day. This looks like sushi to me, so I can give that a woo! Also, Take Your Webmaster to Lunch Day. Umbrella Cover Day. And Virtually Hug a Virtual Assistant Day. All right, let's get things rolling here. Don Henley talking about the boys of summer here on Classic Hits. 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

0: Classic hits, memories, 107.9 WAMW for non-blondes. And what's up? Yeah, I said, what's up? It's Big Al with you on the afternoon shakedown. What do you say? What do you say? Good news! Good news.
1: I got good news for you. Rocking good news. Good news.
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0: Here we go. Good news. Story number one. A dog named Buddy was rescued alive after spending 8 days trapped beneath the rubble of his collapsed home in Venezuela. Rescuers heard soft barking and then carefully dug through the debris to find him. Somehow, Buddy survived with only minor injuries. His rescue is a symbol of hope for many people affected by the earthquakes in Venezuela. Good news! Story number two. Researchers in the Netherlands have developed a smartphone app that can predict asthma. It works by detecting subtle changes in a person's voice and then can predict asthma or COPD flare-ups before symptoms become severe. Scientists hope the technology could eventually help people seek treatment earlier and avoid more serious complications. And finally, good news! Story number three. A rare printing of the U.S. Declaration of Independence has been discovered at the National Archives in the U.K., making it only one of 11 known surviving copies and the only one known to exist outside the United States. The document was found by a volunteer who was cataloging old naval records and traced its journey back to American privateer ship captured by the British Royal Navy during the Revolutionary War. The declaration had remained hidden in British archives for 250 years after being seized and forwarded to naval officials in London. Apparently, it was supposed to be turned over to a court. Luckily, the British seem to be aware of our independence by now. And that's our good news! Good news!
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9: Domination in Las Vegas. I'm Network Indiana's Nathaniel Finch. The Indiana Fever earned their first ever regular season win in Las Vegas, beating the Aces by 16 points. The game's two best players not in action is Caitlin Clark and LA's Asia Wilson, both missing the game. Clark expected back this week. As the Fever start their four-game road trip on the right foot.
10: I think the most important thing is we take it one day at a time. I think for us, we just wanted to get better, right? We wanted to get better on both ends of the floor. They had a great week of practice, and we came out, and it showed. I thought our resilience was really good. I thought our defensive execution was outstanding, and really especially in that fourth quarter. You know, and I think that it just shows the growth of our group.
9: That's Fever coach Stephanie White. 27 points from Kelsey Mitchell leads the game. Indiana next in action on Wednesday night in LA against the Sparks. As for the Indiana Pacers, summer league action begins this week. A chance for the young players on the roster to get some playing time, including former Purdue and Westfield star Braden Smith, drafted by his hometown team.
11: It's a big deal, and obviously being able to be 20 minutes, 30 minutes from home for me and being close, and I've been in Indiana for almost my entire life, so it's obviously a huge deal, and I've been to a lot of games, so it just makes it a little bit better that I'm here now.
9: Indiana's first game in Las Vegas, not until Friday. A week of practice until then. It's official in IndyCar, Arrow McLaren announces the new driver lineup for 2027. The morning after McLaren's Pato Award wins the Honda Indy 200 at Mid-Ohio, announcing the signing of six-time series champion Scott Dixon and reigning Indy 500 winner Felix Rosenquist to join Award next season. Nathaniel Finch, Network Indiana.
0: 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Vincennes corn July closing at $4.23 a bushel, and soybeans Vincennes July at $11.49 a bushel. Just a reminder, Vincennes open Monday through Thursday, 7:30 a.m. to 5 p.m., closed on Fridays, accepting both corn and soybeans. Washington open Monday through Friday, 7 a.m. to 3:30 p.m., accepting corn up to 15.5% moisture. 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
12: Good afternoon, everyone. Here's your latest forecast from the ABK Flooring Weather Center. Not so bad today. Partly sunny. Slight chance of a thunderstorm popping up. High low to mid 80s. For tonight, partly cloudy, dropping to 68. For tomorrow, partly sunny, high of 85. We're looking at mostly sunny and mid 80s again on Wednesday. And that's your latest forecast. I'm WTWO meteorologist Jesse Walker.
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0: Classic hits, memories, 107.9, Redbone, come and get your love. Before that, house band, AC/DC, and you shook me all night long. Let's go ahead and take 5 for our community now. Here's WAMW's Dwayne Shea.
1: Time now to take 5 for your community, brought to you by German American Bank. Washington Mayor Dave Rhodes is our guest. It's the first Monday for this month of July. We celebrated the big 250, Mayor. What a show. The show did go on.
2: Yes. Yes, it was unfortunate the weather came in. We thought we was good for between 10 and 11, and then here came those two cells that came together, and the rain came. But once we started, we had to continue because that's all controlled by, you know, laptop stuff, the way they do stuff nowadays. It's not like the old style when we just set it and light it and run and let them fire off. It's a lot more scientific, and the guys did a great job. It was a good show. It's just unfortunately it rained.
1: Well, and the show did go on, and we got a couple of videos posted on our Facebook page if you want to check it out if you didn't get to see it. But, man, a spectacular show, and a big shout-out to Kip Kelly and all the Parks Department. Job done. Well done.
2: Yeah, we threw a little extra at it because of what it was, the 250th, and we had a lot of different ceremonies in around the area for the 250th, and it continues to the end of the year. But that was the main attraction.
1: Well, the big talk around town has got to be the water at this point in time. The big water tower, let's face it, that thing needed a fresh coat of paint, Mayor. It was getting a little shabby.
2: Yeah, and not only that, it needed attention. It needed maintenance, and it needed painted. So we had to do what we had to do, and it created some leaks, and we knew it was going to. But we didn't. It was a few more than what we thought. It's some old pipe in the ground, and when you change the pressure around from different places in the city, from four towers to three, you have leaks.
1: And that's what you're dealing with right now. But crews are aware of this. They're doing all they can, and hopefully patching the last few here in the coming days, right?
2: Hopefully 3 more weeks. It was a 4-week project, and we already got one out of the way. So 3 more weeks, and we have it up and going, and in time for school to get back in session, and everything will be good.
1: I know the main talk I've heard around the community is, why did you have to drain the tower? And that's why people don't understand.
2: It has
1: to be drained.
2: Yes, because if you look at it and the way they do things, they're going to drape it because they're going to get ready to paint it, but they got some other spots on there they got to sandblast and do those. But see, the thing is, if you look at those guys up on top of that thing and they're tied off, the cable goes up through the middle of the tower and out through the top hatch, because if you don't, and if they had a problem, there's no way of protecting them. And so that's the way it goes. So the tower has to be drained so they can, for safety reasons for them too.
1: Yeah, absolutely. And there's no Billy Bob Love Charlene or anything going on the tower anywhere.
2: No.
1: It's straight blue paint again, I assume.
2: It's going to be two-tone blue. We've thought about it, Taylor's, but and it's going to have you know, new lettering, new lighting, and a new fence around the bottom. It's going to really be nice when it's done. It should last another, you know, 15, 20 years after that.
1: Well, and it needed done, no doubt about it. So bear with them. Again, if you're facing low water pressure, there'll still be maybe some residents with low water
2: pressure. It's a little lower.
1: But yeah. They're working on it.
2: Yeah, it's not bad. The pressure, since, you know, we get some leaks, it's better. It's down just a little bit because, like I said, we had 4 towers. Now we got 3 towers we're working off of. So, you know, another 3 weeks, we should be back in business.
1: And what else you got on your list this month?
2: Well, I want to also remind everybody on Aperol Road, that project is because everybody goes to the sports complex. There's a big tournament down there this weekend. You can't use it, but we're 2 weeks in, and we got about 2 weeks more. That was a 4-week project too, so it's coming along quite well. And I just remember, you know, Aperol Road detours, go around to get to the sports complex this weekend. And what we got going, we got the council meetings, of course, on the 13th and 27th at 6:30 p.m. this month. And we got planning commission on the 8th at 6:30. Park board meets on the 15th at 6:30. And BZA meets on the 22nd at 6:30. All these are in the council chambers.
1: It's another busy month for the city of Washington. And Mayor Dave Rhodes joins us the first Monday of each new month for a city update. Mayor, we always appreciate the time. Thank you so much, sir.
2: Thanks, Dwayne.
1: Take 5 for your community, brought to you by German American Bank.
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7: Good afternoon, everyone. Here's your latest forecast from the ABK Flooring Weather Center. Not so bad today. Partly sunny. Slight chance of a thunderstorm popping up. High low to mid 80s. For tonight, partly cloudy, dropping to 68. For tomorrow, partly sunny, high of 85. We're looking at mostly sunny and mid 80s again on Wednesday. And that's your latest forecast. I'm WTWO meteorologist Jesse Walker.
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Classic Hits Memories 107.9 with Blondie in one way or another. Big Al with you on the afternoon checkdown on this Monday. And if you set off some fireworks over the weekend, legally, of course, did you come across any absurd fireworks names? Of course you did. You know, something like Control-Alt-Kaboom? Oh! A website put together a list of the silliest firework names, and most of them sound fake, but they are 100% real. They found them by searching retailers' inventory online. Here's some of the good ones. Wizard of Oz, yeah. How about Popo Magnet, yeah. That's a good one. Neighbor Hater. Cat Scat Fever. Shimmer me timbers, yeah. All right. Hashtag Light and Run, yeah. Unicorn Puke, God Bless America. These are firework names that sound fake, but they're actually real. Bada bing, bada boom. That's a good one. Put it in reverse. Laser Kitties. Here comes the Dudge. Here comes the Judge. Yeah. Wacky Tobacky. Pizza Apocalypse. Psycho Peacock. Death Blossom. Raging Rottweilers. Dizzy Disco. Yeah. And Wicked Pizza, a Boston favorite, and Badassical Blast.

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6: Good afternoon, everyone. Here's your latest forecast from the ABK Flooring Weather Center. Not so bad today. Partly sunny, slight chance of a thunderstorm popping up. High low to mid 80s. For tonight, partly cloudy, dropping to 68. For tomorrow, partly sunny, high of 85. We're looking at mostly sunny and mid 80s again on Wednesday. And that's your latest forecast. I'm WTWO meteorologist Jesse Walker.
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2: News this hour from Town Hall. I'm Keith Peters in Washington. That dangerous heat dome is giving way to powerful storms and flooding concerns. Correspondent Ken Lorman reports.
3: After days of dangerous, record-breaking heat across the East Coast, Southeast, and Southwest, officials are reporting a rising death toll and say many victims were found in homes without air conditioning. The storms left nearly 1 million customers across several states without power and raised the threat of flash flooding as scorching temperatures give way to the threat of powerful storms, widespread outages, and flooding concerns. Ken Lorman reporting.
2: While ringing the opening bell for the New York Stock Exchange, President Trump was extolling his new Trump accounts, where his administration deposited one-time seed contributions, $1,000 each, into the Trump accounts of over 500,000 American children.
4: Children that are born without money, without any money. Great parents, they can have everything, can be great, but they have no money. They can become very wealthy children at 18, and they can flip it over, or their people can flip it over into other vehicles at a certain age so that they don't take it out. I would recommend they probably don't take it out, but they can have a lot of money, especially if the market continues.
2: A five-day preliminary hearing for the man accused of killing conservative activist Charlie Kirk is underway in Utah. Prosecutors are seeking to convince a state judge that they have enough evidence against 23-year-old Tyler Robinson to proceed to a trial. Robinson is charged with aggravated murder and the assassination of Kirk on the Utah Valley University campus last September. On Wall Street, the Dow by 155 points, the NASDAQ rose 288. More on these stories at townhall.com.
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7: 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I'm Cannon Shake in the First Merchants Newsroom. The city of Vincennes postponed its 4th of July fireworks display following the death of longtime fireworks organizer Bob Johnson of St. Francisville, Illinois. 73-year-old Johnson died Friday night at Good Samaritan Hospital after suffering injuries in a fireworks-related incident in Lawrenceville, Illinois. According to the Knox County Coroner, a preliminary autopsy found Johnson died from a traumatic brain injury sustained while setting off commercial fireworks. Mayor Joe Yoakam said Johnson had faithfully organized the Vincennes firework display for many years and expressed condolences to his family. Johnson was also a longtime firefighter, farmer, and community volunteer in St. Francisville, where he served on the fire department for 50 years. The incident remains under investigation by Illinois authorities. The Daviess County Council will meet Wednesday, July 8th, with several development, budget, and personnel matters on the agenda. Council members are expected to consider a Westgate Water Tower proposal, hold a public hearing regarding J. Wagler Family Properties, LLC, review a tax abatement request from Grain Processing Corporation, and discuss several salary ordinance amendments at West Boggs Park. The council will also consider $81,000 in additional appropriations, including funding for repair and maintenance projects and a CPR AED program. In related business, the Daviess County Commissioners have scheduled an executive session for July 28th at 8 a.m. at the Daviess County Government Center. According to the public notice, the session will be held to discuss pending or threatened litigation as permitted under Indiana law. The Du Bois County Sheriff's Office is warning residents about a real estate scam involving fake rental and home listings posted online. According to the Du Bois County Sheriff's Office, scammers are taking photos of homes that are not actually for rent or sale and advertising them on online marketplaces. In one reported case, a scammer requested a $70 application fee before allowing a potential renter to view the property. Officials encourage anyone looking to rent or purchase a home to verify the listings are legitimate before sending any money or providing personal information. Residents are urged to be cautious of suspicious listings and always report potential scams to help prevent others from becoming victims. The Patoka Lake Watershed Committee will host its annual Patoka Lake Cleanup Day on September 26th in conjunction with National Public Lands Day. The event begins at 8 a.m. at the Patoka Lake Corps of Engineers office on North Kuzco Road in Du Bois. Volunteers will be assigned areas around the lake to collect trash and recycling with all supplies provided. After the cleanup, participants will return to the dam at 11 a.m. for a free fish fry, door prizes, and goodie bags. Organizers say more than 2,000 volunteers have helped remove nearly 25 tons of trash from the Patoka Lake since the cleanup program began back in 2008. This year's event marks the committee's 20th cleanup and will include special activities to celebrate the milestone. Service and youth groups are encouraged to register in advance. On the area arrest report, 33-year-old Erica Garcia of Washington was arrested on counts of OVWI, OVWI with endangerment, and OVWI at 0.15% or more. Bond was set at $10,000 and bond was posted. 40-year-old Pierre DeVerger of Washington was arrested on counts of domestic battery and strangulation. No bond was set. 55-year-old Christina Johnson of Washington was arrested on counts of domestic battery resulting in serious bodily injury and criminal mischief. No bond was set. And Dylan Chadwick of Scotland, Indiana was arrested on counts of unlawful entry of a motor vehicle and possession of paraphernalia. No bond was set. And we have two obituaries. Kenneth Cornelius passed away on May 25th in Woodbridge, Virginia. After graduation, he joined the U.S. Air Force, where he rose to rank of colonel before retiring. A celebration of life will be held Saturday, July 11th at 12:30 at the Bob Cornelius Residence at 6361 South 200 East in Washington. All friends and family are invited and lunch will be served. Kenneth Cornelius was 80 years old. And Harold Parsons Sr. passed away on July 2nd. A memorial service will be held on Tuesday, July 7th at 11 a.m. at Blake Funeral Home in Ligoti. Visitation will also be held tomorrow from 9 a.m. until the service time. Burial will follow in True Love Cemetery in Ligoti. Harold Parsons Sr. was 91 years old. And that's a look at news from the First Merchants Newsroom on WAMW.
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9: Here is your weather forecast from the ABK Flooring Weather Center for this evening. Partly cloudy skies. Look for a low overnight at 69. Partly sunny for your Tuesday with an afternoon high 85. Partly cloudy tomorrow night with a low 68. And for Wednesday, look for a 40% chance of some afternoon showers. Mostly sunny with a high near 86.
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0: Classic Hits Memories, 107.9 WAMWRTU of the Shakedown with Big Al here. And folks, if you have a birthday on this sixth day of July, we of course wish you a happy birthday.
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0: All right. If you have a birthday today, celebrate with Cody Fearn. Taryn Mallow on Apple TV's Foundation is 38. Ava Green is 46. She'll be joining the cast of Wednesday as Aunt Ophelia in Season 3. You also remember as Vespa Lind in Casino Royale, James Bond. Kevin Hart is 47 today. Tia and Tamara Mowry, sister-sister twins, are 48. 50 Cent is 51. Jeffrey Rush, Captain Barbarossa in Pirates of the Caribbean movies, is 75. Shelley Ack, Forgotten Angel, Tiffany Wells on Charlie's Angels, is 79. Sylvester Stallone, Yo Adrian, is 80 years old today. George W. Bush is 80 years old. Fred Dreyer, Sergeant Rick Hunter on Hunter, is 80 years old. He was also the first choice to play Sam Malone on Cheers. Fred Dreyer is 80. Burt Ward, yes, Burt Ward. Robin, the boy wonder in the Batman TV series, 81 years old today. Dalai Lama is 91. Ned Beatty, born on this date in 1937. Della Reese, touched by an angel star, born on this date in 1931. Nancy Reagan in 1921. Merv Griffin, born on this date in 1925. Creator of Jeopardy and Wheel of Fortune. He also wrote the Jeopardy theme song. Sebastian Cabot, Sword in the Stone narrator, Winnie the Pooh narrator, and voice of Bagheera the Panther, the classic 1967 animated version of The Jungle Book. Born on this date in 1918. Janet Leigh, Jamie Lee Curtis's mom. Most famous, the shower scene in Psycho, born on this date in 1927. Today, National Fried Chicken Day, and 60 days until Labor Day weekend. What? That's a long time to wait, isn't it? All right, we will walk our way to that. The Dire Straits, here's Walk of Life, Classic Hits, Memories 107.9.

0: Classic hits, memories, 107.9 WAMW, Prince, When Doves Cry, we started everything out with Dire Straits doing the Walk of Life. All right, folks, let's do some headlines, making our way across the world, across our nation, right here at home. A fireworks display caught the Brooklyn Bridge on fire. Yes, fire! So New York has was home to a bridge fire, and thanks to the Mets, a dumpster fire. Dell is moving its headquarters from Delaware to Texas, which means now Delaware will now be known as Aware. Yeah. The couple who got engaged on the Empire State Building will be charged with reckless endangerment. How stupid. Who gets engaged? Yeah. Taylor Swift's wedding dress was by Dior, her shoes by Louis Vuitton, and jewelry by Cartier, and Travis Kelce's dazed expression was by CTE. Yeah. Paul McCartney and Stevie Nicks both performed at Travis and Taylor's wedding, which left nobody on your grandma's Spotify playlist. Yeah. Kevin Hart turns 47 today. His career keeps growing, even though he stopped doing that when he was 12. And finally, folks, Joey Chestnut won this year's hot dog eating contest by eating 66 hot dogs, which is also the number of days he'll now spend, well, on the toilet, you know. Yes. 42-year-old Joey Chestnut won Nathan's hot dog eating contest for the 18th time. 18 is also the number of years he has left. All right, stick around. Network Indiana Afternoon Sports coming up right after this.
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6: Network Indiana Sports, I'm Nathaniel Finch. The Indiana Fever get it done in Las Vegas without Caitlin Clark. A 16-point win over the Aces to start a four-game West Coast road trip. Going from a week of practice to now a week of games, a great chance to build the championship culture that Kelce Mitchell and the Fever are striving for.
7: It's about making sure we clock in what we need to. I think it's about the discipline and maintaining that. We're serious about being a top contender when it comes to winning and being a part of a championship culture. Then we're going to have to do what we're going to have to do regardless. Practice or practice not, I just think about it's about us. And I think that we keep developing our culture and using these experiences that we have to keep developing as a group, put ourselves in a good position down the stretch of the season.
6: Mitchell led the game with 27 points. Next in action Wednesday night in LA against the Sparks. The Indiana Pacers get summer league action going this week, marking the NBA debut of former Purdue and Westfield star Braden Smith, drafted by the Pacers to help lead this high-powered offense.
8: We just want to play quick. We want to get up and down and be the fastest team in summer league for me, just to be myself. And obviously, like, I'm here to learn, and that's what I've been doing since I've been here, is just learning and how I can best help, one, the team, but also my teammates improve and be better. So for me, that's just all it is right now. And obviously, the more you get on the court and play together, you start to figure that out.
6: Game one for the Pacers in Las Vegas, not until Friday. As for Smith's college team, now the number one ranked recruiting class in 2027, according to Rivals. Today, commitment from four-star point guard Kevin Savage. From Marietta, Georgia, Savage joins the recruiting class with Pike High School's 7-foot star center Isaiah Hill. Tonight, round of 16 action for the United States men's national team taking on Belgium at 8 o'clock Eastern. Nathaniel Finch, Network Indiana.
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0: Here is your weather forecast from the ABK Flooring Weather Center for this evening. Partly cloudy skies. Look for a low overnight at 69. Partly sunny for your Tuesday with an afternoon high 85. Partly cloudy tomorrow night with a low 68. And for Wednesday, look for a 40% chance of some afternoon showers. Mostly sunny with a high near 86.
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0: 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Nominations are being taken now for the 4th Annual Making a Difference Award, presented by United Way of Daviess County, Walmart, and Shake Broadcasting, WAMW. You can send your nominations to Post Office Box 224, Washington, Indiana, 47501, or email your nomination letter to director@unitedwayofdavieskcounty.org. The nominee must be a resident of Daviess County. You cannot nominate yourself or a family member, and the letter should be no more than one page in length. Nominations will be taken through the end of July, and the Making a Difference Award winner will be announced in mid-August. Get your nominations in today for the 4th Annual Making a Difference Award in Daviess County. The Daviess County 4-H Fair Queen Pageant will be on Saturday night, July 11th, in the Washington High School Auditorium. A new queen will be crowned at 7 p.m. The public portion of the event will feature contested speeches, on-stage questions, the crowning of the new queen, and the presentation of the Miss Daviess County Pageant Scholarship. The evening will also include a special appearance by Miss Indiana State Fair, Presley Hampton. Admission is going to be $5, and the pageant will be broadcast live on Memories 107.9 WAMW, Saturday night, July 11th, beginning at 7 p.m. The Daviess County Family YMCA celebrating its 80th year with a big birthday bash at the YMCA on Friday, July 17th from 5 to 7 p.m. The community is invited to come on out for great family fun. Games for the kids, food, and all kinds of activities are planned. Help the YMCA of Daviess County celebrate its 80th birthday and join in the celebration Friday, July 17th at the YMCA in Washington. And the Daviess County 4-H show will take place at the Daviess County 4-H Fairgrounds of Washington from July 13th through July 24th. The exciting event will feature static projects created by youth in grades K through 12, proudly displayed in the new exhibit building. The projects will be open for public viewing beginning July 19th. In addition, livestock shows will run throughout the week from July 20th through the 24th, highlighting the dedication, skill, and hard work of our local 4-H members. 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
1: 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They're open Monday through Saturday from 7 till 6. Here is your weather forecast from the ABK Flooring Weather Center for this evening. Partly cloudy skies. Look for a low overnight at 69. Partly sunny for your Tuesday with an afternoon high 85. Partly cloudy tomorrow night with a low 68. And for Wednesday, look for a 40% chance of some afternoon showers. Mostly sunny with a high near 86.
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0: Classic Hits, Memories 107.9, Michael Jackson and Rock with you. Before that, The Outfield and Your Love. Big Al with you on the Afternoon Shakedown. And the Shake Boys are coming up with our Monday Funny. 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
1: Here is your weather forecast from the ABK Flooring Weather Center for this evening. Partly cloudy skies. Look for a low overnight at 69. Partly sunny for your Tuesday with an afternoon high 85. Partly cloudy tomorrow night with a low 68. And for Wednesday, look for a 40% chance of some afternoon showers. Mostly sunny with a high near 86.
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Small talk today is just a competitive sport of people trying to prove how sunburned they got over the weekend. You see a coworker in the hallway and immediately start comparing raccoon eyes from your sunglasses. Just nod and say, yeah, we really needed the moisture. And just slide right back to your desk.

0: Nickelback, How You Remind Me. It's Ryan Chase. If you need an excuse to hit the drive-thru for dinner tonight, it is officially National Fried Chicken Day. And this massive new poll just surveyed like 44,000 people to settle the ultimate debate on who has the best fried chicken. Chick-fil-A absolutely crushed the competition, locking down a quarter of the vote. KFC managed to slide into second place with about 18%. I'm sure the Colonel is quite upset about this one. Popeyes grabbing third with 16%, leaving spots like Raising Cane's and Church's way back in the single digits. Now, I mean, I think sleeping on Popeyes like that is a total crime, but it looks like Chick-fil-A's customer service and those waffle fries, they officially have won the country over.
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9: Here is your weather forecast from the ABK Flooring Weather Center for this evening. Partly cloudy skies. Look for a low overnight at 69. Partly sunny for your Tuesday with an afternoon high 85. Partly cloudy tomorrow night with a low 68. And for Wednesday, look for a 40% chance of some afternoon showers. Mostly sunny with a high near 86.
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0: Chumbawamba, tub thumping. It's Ryan Chase. There is this intense debate blowing up online with someone claiming that binge watching completely kills the magic of a good TV show. What do you think about this one? See, they argue that inhaling an entire 10-episode season over a single weekend, it turns great art into mental fast food, where you just rush through the plot twists, you forget the characters' names by next month. So they honestly miss the old school, the week-to-week format, because having to wait created this awesome community where everyone spent the week trading wild theories and building up anticipation together. I mean, think about who shot JR back in the day. What if you could binge-watch Dallas? Well, other users back this up with actual science, too. They pointed out that spacing out episodes helps your brain retain the story long-term, comparing a weekend binge to pulling a chaotic all-nighter for an exam that you'll forget 2 days later.
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9: Here is your weather forecast from the ABK Flooring Weather Center for this evening. Partly cloudy skies. Look for a low overnight at 69. Partly sunny for your Tuesday with an afternoon high 85. Partly cloudy tomorrow night with a low 68. And for Wednesday, look for a 40% chance of some afternoon showers. Mostly sunny with a high near 86.
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I'd say true adulthood is looking at your bank account on the Monday after a holiday weekend and wondering how a few bags of ice and some charcoal cost as much as a monthly car payment. 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
11: Here is your weather forecast from the ABK Flooring Weather Center for this evening. Partly cloudy skies. Look for low overnight at 69. Partly sunny for your Tuesday with an afternoon high 85. Partly cloudy tomorrow night with a low 68. And for Wednesday, look for a 40% chance of some afternoon showers. Mostly sunny with a high near 86.
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0: Sheila E., The Glamorous Life. I'm Ryan Chase. If you're one of those people who believes in a little white lie every now and then, it turns out those actually might be doing way more damage than we think. They just found that even the good lies, like the ones that are meant to spare someone's feelings or dodge a petty argument, they actually come with a hidden cost that gradually erodes trust and builds emotional walls between partners. Now, telling a small fib feels like the easier escape route in the moment, but they found that people overwhelmingly prefer the uncomfortable truth because it keeps the relationship authentic. Ultimately, being brutally honest might sting for a second, but it is the absolute healthiest choice if you want to build real, long-term closeness. I don't know. I don't know if my wife would agree with that. Like, when she asks how she looks in a certain dress, I think the answer has to be spectacular.
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4: Here is your weather forecast from the ABK Flooring Weather Center for this evening. Partly cloudy skies. Look for a low overnight at 69. Partly sunny for your Tuesday with an afternoon high 85. Partly cloudy tomorrow night with a low 68. And for Wednesday, look for a 40% chance of some afternoon showers. Mostly sunny with a high near 86.
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0: Romantics, What I Like About You. It's Ryan Chase. If your phone's camera roll is currently a digital graveyard packed with thousands of photos you never actually look at, you're definitely not alone. Physical keepsakes are making a massive comeback right now as people are looking for creative ways to rescue their favorite memories from behind a glass screen. The old school scrapbooking and junk journaling are blowing up again, with people pointing out, printing out candid snapshots, or saving concert ticket stubs and pressing flowers from special dates into real tangible books. We're finally starting to realize that while we take more pictures than any generation in history, we actually have almost nothing physical to show for it. Turning those digital files into a real, hold-in-your-hands album makes reliving those memories feel way more intentional, personal, and lasting.
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